We got the big dance party on Saturday nights from 8 till midnight, where I remix music that you hear every day, and I make it to a kind of a club version, and it's for 4 full hours of a Saturday night. It is so much fun, and I mix it all together like you're in a club. Right now, though, it's Kings of Leon.

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Always here for you, 7 till midnight, Monday through Friday. 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

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Carrie Underwood basically took it in her own hands and started keying his car. 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
4: Summer has returned here in the middle of October, flirting with high temperature records the next couple of days. Overnight tonight, clear skies, overnight low of 60, sunny and warmer tomorrow with a high of 91. Right now, the weekend looks gorgeous, highs in the mid-60s. For B101.5, I'm Tom Sater from the Weather Channel.

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0: Yeah, Malcolm Todd. 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
3: forecast. Summer has returned here in the middle of October, flirting with high temperature records the next couple of days. Overnight tonight, clear skies, overnight low of 60, sunny and warmer tomorrow with a high of 91. Right now, the weekend looks gorgeous, highs in the mid-60s. For B101.5, I'm Tom Sater from the Weather Channel.

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5.5, we play the music that's kind of timeless, if you think about it. I mean, we play a lot from all the way back from the 80s, for God's sakes. But this one, even the 90s, Avril Lavigne. Yeah, let's do it. Sing along to Complicated. We go through 10 songs in a row, commercial free. Hey, I'm Bill Carroll. 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

0: 101.5 Michelle Branch and the New Radicals are back with a collaboration. It's called The Game of Love at B101.5. Hey, I'm sure you've heard the Battle of the Buses that we do pretty much every Wednesday morning. So tomorrow morning before 7 o'clock, this is nice and early, right around 6:50, Ted and AJ go head-to-head in a trivia showdown, and each playing for a local school bus driver who has potentially a chance to win a 30-minute massage from Massage Therapy of Fredericksburg. They got a really cool Battle of the Buses sticker, an exclusive B101.5 carabiner keychain, and it's a lot of fun. 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

In the middle of October, flirting with high temperature records the next couple of days. Overnight tonight, clear skies, overnight low of 60. Sunny and warmer tomorrow with a high of 91. Right now, the weekend looks gorgeous. Highs in the mid-60s. For B101.5, I'm Tom Sater from the Weather Channel.

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Bill Carroll here winding down to a brand new 10 songs in a row, commercial free for your midnight hour. Thank you so much for tuning in and listening tonight. Hopefully you'll have a great, fantastic rest of your evening. Stay safe, stay healthy, and I'll see you tomorrow.

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1: Summer has returned here in the middle of October, flirting with high temperature records the next couple of days. Overnight tonight, clear skies, overnight low of 60, sunny and warmer tomorrow with a high of 91. Right now, the weekend looks gorgeous, highs in the mid-60s. For B101.5, I'm Tom Sater from the Weather Channel.

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1: Summer has returned here in the middle of October, flirting with high temperature records the next couple of days. Overnight tonight, clear skies, overnight low of 60, sunny and warmer tomorrow with a high of 91. Right now, the weekend looks gorgeous, highs in the mid-60s. For B101.5, I'm Tom Sater from the Weather Channel.

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12: Summer has returned here in the middle of October, flirting with high temperature records the next couple of days. Overnight tonight, clear skies, overnight low of 60, sunny and warmer tomorrow with a high of 91. Right now, the weekend looks gorgeous, highs in the mid-60s. For B101.5, I'm Tom Sater from the Weather Channel.

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5: How many times have you answered the same question today?
6: Which one?
5: What's your favorite vehicle?
6: At least 20.
5: And your answer?
6: Whichever one makes them smile.
5: That's way better than my answer.
6: Which is?
5: The loud one.
6: Of course it is.
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5: Fair enough.
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5: But we'll help you find the vehicle that's right for you.
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1: Joan.
2: What now?
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4: Summer has returned here in the middle of October, flirting with high temperature records the next couple of days. Overnight tonight, clear skies, overnight low of 60. Sunny and warmer tomorrow with a high of 91. Right now, the weekend looks gorgeous. Highs in the mid-60s. For B101.5, I'm Tom Sater from the Weather Channel.

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7: Summer has returned here in the middle of October, flirting with high temperature records the next couple of days. Overnight tonight, clear skies, overnight low of 60, sunny and warmer tomorrow with a high of 91. Right now, the weekend looks gorgeous, highs in the mid-60s. For B101.5, I'm Tom Sater from the Weather Channel.
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14: 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The Grease Monkey hotlines are open. Jeremy and Ted here. And Ted Schubel's got three things you need to know. Good morning, sir.
15: Morning. Jeremy, powered by Baker's Heating, Air Conditioning, Plumbing, and Water Heaters. An over $412 million expansion coming to Caroline County. Governor Spanberger announced that MC Dean will build two new manufacturing facilities at its Modular Mission Critical Campus, adding nearly 2,000 jobs and making it the largest modular manufacturing campus in the country by 2030. Spotsylvania School Superintendent Dr. Clint Mitchell says he stands behind the decision to move 2027 graduation ceremonies to Kalahari. Mitchell says he doesn't know how many passes families will receive yet, but he says it will be more than previously given for graduation. Fredericksburg artist Bill Harris made the most of an unseasonably warm day, painting much of the Civil War soldier on the George Street side of Gurick's. Details, B1015.com, or check our Facebook page.
14: All right, good morning, 5 o'clock club. What's happening? I would like to go ahead and start by saying today should be a holiday, and we're going to make it somewhat of a holiday. Ted, today we are going to celebrate you and those like you.
15: Those like me. That seems as though it's

0: you've kind of chosen violence.
1: No. Today we celebrate you. Today we celebrate you as today.
0: Those like me.
1: You'll understand after I tell you this. Today is Be Bald and Be Free Day.
0: Oh.
1: So you, my man.
0: Yeah.
1: Mr. Cue Ball.
0: Yeah.
1: Mr. Chrome Dome.
0: Yeah.
1: We celebrate you and those like you today. So, I mean, we are... And that thing is shining today, boy.
0: Yeah, it's looking good.
1: Did you polish it?
0: I did last night.
1: I love that.
0: Yeah. And I didn't even know it was the day.
1: I bet you have the best bald head in the area. I would be willing.
0: I do like it. I do think it's, you know, and it wasn't my choice. And it wasn't just because my hair fell. I mean, it did fall out, but it didn't. it wouldn't be quite like this. But okay.
1: I mean,
0: I okay.
1: You got
0: I accept.
1: Okay, good. We celebrate you today. You just got that. You got that shine, man.
0: Yeah,
1: you got that shine.
0: Thank you.
1: And I'm here to tell you, a survey by Superdrug, which we're all familiar with.
0: Yeah, absolutely.
1: Reveals that 42% of women say bald men are sexy. We got Sexy Ted with us this morning.
0: Wow.
1: Oh, yeah. Sexy Ted. Man, you just got a new name again.
0: Another one. I need to give an update. Because I was thinking last night, you know, today's gonna be a wonderful. It looks like we're gonna break all kinds of records today.
1: It's
0: like,
1: gonna be brutally hot.
0: 87 is the high from 1975 at all the airports around here, and I think they say we probably will beat that. But it's gonna be very. It's gonna turn. I mean the 30s at night over the weekend. So got me thinking yesterday. You know what? I gotta get. Got to get the vest.
1: Oh, the heated vest?
0: Yeah.
1: Did you get it out of the box?
0: Well, that's the problem.
1: Are you kidding me?
0: I can't find the box. I don't know what I did with the box.
1: The box?
0: No.
1: You lost your heated vest?
0: I might.
1: I didn't.
0: No, it's just a box. It's not that big. So, I mean, I think I'm going to find it. I'm not worried.
1: Where does...
0: I don't know. I looked around where I thought it would be, and it wasn't there.
1: Did you ask your wife?
0: No, she was teaching last night, so she wasn't around. And I forgot when she got home, we'd had some miscommunication about who was going to go and get some things at the store. And
1: okay, so you dropped the ball there.
0: Things didn't get purchased that needed that I thought were going to get purchased. And the last words spoken were, "Wow, our communication can be poor at times." And so then that sort of ended the, that was the,
1: wow.
0: the kind of the end of the conversation for the night.
1: So you talked about this heated vest. You hyped it up for so long. You actually went out and bought it. You were a man of your word.
0: Yeah,
1: you bought the heated
0: got
1: vest.
0: Got it. But I can't find it.
1: Now you can't find it. And you haven't even opened it.
0: No, it's in the box.
1: Well, if you would have opened it.
0: I know.
1: You would probably be able to keep up with it.
0: It would probably be hanging up by now.
1: Exactly.
0: It would be charged up.
1: Wow.
0: So I can't find it. I'm sure I'm going to. I'm not worried about that.
1: I'm worried about how you lost it to begin with.
0: I know.
1: Unreal.
0: It's
1: troubling.
0: Yeah. I mean, it's irresponsible.
1: Big time. And I expect more from you as my bald friend. I know. I expect better.
0: I know.
1: Today's Millette Day, by the way, so we're going to celebrate her today.
0: Millette would expect more too.
1: Yes, she would. But we're still going to celebrate you. And by the way, we've got fellow bald men checking in this morning.
0: Oh, okay.
1: Let's say good morning to Fireman Ian. He says, "Good morning, fellas. Cheers to us bald guys, Ted." There we go.
0: There we go, Fireman Ian. Thank you.
1: The bald and the beautiful, baby.
0: Yep.
1: And you know, Ted, you wouldn't even look right with hair, man. Like if I showed up one day and you had hair, I'd be like, no, sir. Yeah,
0: no, I couldn't. No.
1: You're probably one of the few guys who looks better with a bald head.
0: I think so.
1: You know, not everybody can pull it off. Maybe you should grow like a little beard in though to kind of offset it a little bit, you know?
0: Yeah, no, people do that. I haven't. I prefer the Mr. Clean approach.
1: Yeah, but you've got it going on, man. You just need a mop and a bucket, dude.
0: I do, and a white t-shirt.
1: And you're good to go. Rhonda from Hartwood, good morning to you. Can of tuna fish says the gremlins probably took your vest, Ted. Better get a new one.
0: I know.
1: Only Ted could lose a heated vest.
0: I looked around

0: This morning, I thought I need to take a picture of it out of the box. And that was my other thought last night. I'll take a picture of it out of the box and see I'm getting ready for this cooler weather. Couldn't find it.
1: Oh, my gosh. Circus Peanut Robin says, what is wrong with you, Dad?
0: I'm going to find it, I think.
1: Jennifer says, happy ball day, Ted.
0: Thank you, Jennifer.
1: Heather and Riker checking in from
0: King George.
1: Yes, indeed. Nick is here. He says, today's going to be a glorious day. Bring on the heat. Woot, woot.
0: Thank you, Nick.
1: I thought I blocked him.
0: I think Nick is always welcome here. Nick and I, we love heat, and we are on a mission to eliminate coffee.
1: Heat and misery. Yes. All right, we got a request this morning for a song, and we're going to dedicate this song to our dear friend, Sexy Ted, with his bald head. Oh, yeah. Everybody rub Ted's head this morning for good luck. It's going to be a good day. We've got Tamara in the Casper Mechanical Heating and Air Conditioning Time Saver Traffic Center. Good morning.
0: Uh-oh, do you need a traffic report from me? Okay, I'm here.
1: I'm just wondering how many days I'm going to look like a fool. I mean, I know you're going to say that's every day.
0: Well.
1: But, and eventually I do make a

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1: Yeah, baby. If you're feeling sexy this morning, get your text in. That's how we'll know. That's how we'll know you're feeling sexy this morning, just like Ted on Be Bald and Be Free Day. Bald and the beautiful, my friend, the cue ball, the chrome dome. We are celebrating the bald and the beautiful, but you don't have to be bald to be beautiful. 540.
2: Absolutely.
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2: This is the kind of day where I can be outside and, because I was thinking of mowing today, and if I do, they'll be, you know, with it warm and everything, there'll be like a glistening.
1: Oh, yeah.
2: A glistening dome.
1: I like that.
2: Yeah.
1: You know what I mean? Because people will know. You know, they're cruising through your neighborhood. They're like, what is that shiny? Oh.
2: Oh.
1: Oh.
2: Oh, look at that.
1: Just sexy Ted out
2: so
1: there.
2: So maybe
1: mowing
2: I won't wear a hat today. I'll just let.
1: Oh, don't. No,
2: I'll
1: no.
2: Just let it. Just let the sun bounce off.
1: Yeah, just let it bounce, dude. Let it bounce. But throw some, throw some sunscreen up.
2: Yeah, there. A little bit.
1: You know, you want to protect it.
2: Yep.
1: Buffy in the mighty, mighty Colonial Beach says, good morning, sexy Ted.
2: You know, I don't know when you have to say that.
1: Big Papa Perry is here. Tristan, good morning. Tristan says, good morning. Bald is beautiful. There we go. Tristan with the bald chrome dome.
2: Look at that.
1: Got the selfie this morning.
2: Yep.
1: Love that. Nick is chiming in with some more disturbing information. He says, I might have to buy a Speedo today and just lay out on my deck. As long as you stay on your deck. I don't think that'll be an issue.
2: It's not a bad idea, Nick. Maybe I'll mow in a Speedo.
1: Now, hold on.
2: That's not going to happen.
1: Getting a little carried away
2: here. Yeah, that's not
1: going
2: to happen.
1: But if you do, please take pictures. Because I that's going on the B101.5 Facebook page, and the internet will break. It'll just snap.

0: right into. Griffin is checking in this morning from
1: King George.
0: Griffin says, I have a question for Sexy Ted. How many other things are in boxes that you have lost?
1: That's a good question. I don't know. I didn't know it was lost until last night. Just because I bought it. And I thought, well, I'm not going to need this for a while. And then I look at the temperature and I think, well, I'm going to need it.
0: Soon.
1: Yeah.
0: So you got to get the fire.
1: So I thought it's on the counter and there's a bit of clutter on the counter.
0: Oh, yeah, a little bit.
1: So I went through the counter and it wasn't there.
0: Oh, okay.
1: So I thought, well, it might be on my dresser.
0: Yeah.
1: A little bit of clutter there, too. Went back and looked for it and it wasn't there. And so then I just kind of, scan the living room. It wasn't there.
0: It sounds like you live kind of like I live. A lot of clutter.
1: There's a lot of clutter.
0: Counter clutter.
1: Yeah, there is.
0: Kitchen table clutter.
1: Yeah.
0: Everything just ends up as a catch-all.
1: It does. Yeah,
0: usually people have one catch-all.
1: Yeah.
0: But every surface in our home is a catch-all.
1: Yeah, I try to be better, but it just doesn't work. So I don't know. I don't know where it's at. So had we not had the miscommunication problem about going to the store last night, there may have been more of a... And then my watch battery, that I used my watch to wake me up.
0: Yeah, yeah, yeah.
1: It died last night.
0: Oh, no.
1: So at least it died while I was setting my alarm, and so I used my phone for an alarm this morning. So I had a lot... There were some things going on. I was out of kilter.
0: Does your watch...
1: It's just only one of those Timex watches.
0: Does it make a noise?
1: Yeah.
0: I just saw something yesterday. There was like a new wristband watchy type thing that just came out where it will wake you up without noise. It's like a series of vibrations.
1: Oh, okay.
0: That was, so for people like us and you and me and the 5 o'clock club who get up really early.
1: So you don't wake everybody up.
0: Right, so you don't wake everybody else up. This wristband will just vibrate heavily until you come to.
1: Interesting.
0: Yeah, kind of cool. But I hope you find that vest, man, and very soon. Greg Double G is checking in. Mary from Fredericksburg, good morning. Susan, awesome Susan's checking in. She says, your imaginary friend Harold has the vest. So, if you don't know, Ted has an imaginary friend named Harold.
1: I did when I was a child. I don't anymore.
0: So you're rejecting the claims that... Now, how do you think Harold feels about that?
1: Harold and I were quite close.
0: Why would you deny Harold?
1: Well,
0: this lifelong friendship.
1: I know. He was with me for a long time. We smoked a lot of straw cigarettes.
0: Oh wow! Do you think Harold refers to you as Judas?
1: I don't know. I'd forgotten about Harold, but you guys certainly don't.
0: Brogy's here this morning.
1: Brogy.
0: He thinks you should be sent to the corner for misplacing your vest, by the way.
1: If I gotta keep looking for it, if I go to the corner, it remains lost.
0: It does.
1: I just don't know where it would be.
0: It's in the house.
1: It's somewhere in the house because I know I took it in there and I looked at it. And then I was going to open it the day, but yeah. it had that clear tape all over it, and so it was going to
0: If only there was a tool, if only we had scissors.
1: I probably couldn't have found the
0: maybe
1: scissors.
0: A knife. Are you kidding me? Nana's checking in this morning. Good morning to you. By the way, we have a I'm really excited. We have a cleaning service coming to our house today. Speaking of clutter,
1: yeah.

0: today, speaking of clutter.
1: Yeah.
0: And I am stoked. And I know.
1: Yeah, they do good jobs.
0: You know how they say happy house or happy house, happy spouse or whatever? Yeah. I would like to say clean house, happy spouse.
1: Yeah.
0: And
1: yeah.
0: It's a deep cleaning we're getting today, and we need it. And I'm so excited
1: for
0: not only me, but for Ashley.
1: Yeah.
0: Because everything just becomes...
1: It does. It wears on you.
0: Within like 30 minutes, the house is a disaster after we clean it.
1: Yeah.
0: You know what I mean?
1: Oh, yeah. And when you have a... You've got a baby and...
0: I got a seven-year-old in the house, too. And then there's me and, you know...
1: Yeah. Yeah.
0: It's going to be great. Going to be awesome.
1: Before we go, we don't want to just... I don't want to just like leap over Nana joining us. Because as we know, Nana has joined our group of... trying to eliminate coffee and a lover of tuna.
0: Yeah, but the group is very small.
1: So it's a small group so far, but...
0: Small, deranged group.
1: You know, that's what they said about the founding fathers. It was a small group.
0: Oh, my gosh. And I know you did not just compare yourself.
1: We just... Nick will get on a horse someday and ride like the Lex... He'll ride to Lexington, Virginia and say... Coke is coming.
0: He can borrow your horse and buggy. I'm sure you still have one laying around somewhere.
1: Can't find it.
0: Can't find the horse or the buggy, can you? Charles, good morning. Appreciate you hanging out with us. Savannah's here. Good morning, Savannah. Glad to have you along.
1: We haven't heard from Savannah in a long time.
0: Since my birthday, man. So that's a few days ago.
1: Yeah.
0: Really quick, let's check in with Tamara, hopefully in the Casper Mechanical Heating and Air Conditioning Time Saver Traffic Center.
2: Hey, Jeremy, good morning. We have some updates on your Beltway Interloop ride with that disabled tractor trailer reportedly on the right shoulder. We're seeing some slowdowns before I-66 and also some delays at Virginia 7 Leesburg Pike. Anticipate some slowdowns on your Interloop ride this morning due to rubbernecking with the incident. As for the outer loop of the Beltway through Fairfax County, you're in the clear at this early morning hour, which is always some good news. 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
10: Sunshine here today as we'll see temperatures near 90 and a southwest breeze. Scattered showers on Thursday, cooler with a high 68. Then we climb back into the mid-80s on Friday with sunshine and a late-day rain shower. Cold front ushers in cooler temperatures for the weekend, only in the upper 50s on Saturday. For B101.5, Richard DeWedding at the Weather Channel.

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1: All right. 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Grease Monkey Hotlines. If you're feeling as sexy as Ted is this morning, hit us up. Let us know what's going on. Today's Be Bald and Be Free Day, and Ted is bald and he is free. Mm-hmm. And we are celebrating the...
2: Celebrating.
1: And, you know how, like, you know how some sports teams, when they take the field, when they go through the tunnel, they have, like, a something special or, what's the word I'm looking for here? Like, superstitious.
2: Oh, yeah.
1: They'll touch something.
2: Yeah. Like, yeah.
1: I think Maryland touches the turtle or whatever, you know, as they run. Yeah.
2: There's a rock at, Clemson. They touch a rock.
1: I think they do
2: that at Massaponics.
1: They do. Uh-huh. Okay. I think UVA, for their football games and basketball games, should have you standing at the tunnel, at the end of the tunnel.
2: I'd do that.
1: And when the players run out, they all just rub your head.
2: Yeah.
1: Before they take the field for good luck. I think that would be really cool. And
2: if they gave me tickets, I would do that.
1: I could probably work that out for you.
2: Yeah.
1: Not really, but...
2: Yeah.
1: Lulu is checking in this morning. What's up, Lulu? Oh, wait. Good morning from my... Oh, it's Lulu and Liv. Must be her daughter, Liv.
2: Liv, okay.
1: So, good morning.
2: All right.
1: Cindy's here. Good morning to you. Shaylin from Spotsy. Will from Newburgh says, my favorite time of the morning. There we go. I don't know. Is that us? Is that to get us together on the show being as one? Is that what you're talking about?
2: It could be.
1: Will? I really hope so.
2: It could be.
1: QC Mark is checking in. I believe his team won last night.
2: His team did win last night, but let me just say this.
1: Yeah, go ahead.
2: I no longer want them to win. They wear these hideous.
1: Don't you say it. Don't you say it.
2: Jerseys.
1: No, those were not. Those are throw.

0: go back Devil Rays jersey.
1: Right. They go by the Rays now. They're not the Devil Rays anymore. And
0: they should be.
1: They're hideous jerseys. They look like they're softball. They're like they're a softball team. They're horrible. Horrible. I'd be for the Dodgers to beat them. I don't want to see them win now.
0: Well, you act like the players all just came in there and they were like, hey, guys, what do you say we wear the hideous Devil Rays jerseys? It's not they chose.
1: I can't be for a team that has... I mean, and they've got one of the worst stadiums ever built for any team.
0: That is very true.
1: And then they have those uniforms are hideous.
0: Well, you know, they were the Devil Rays before they were the Rays.
1: They were.
0: And apparently somebody took up, they had an issue with them being, like the word devil being in the thing. And they were like, we can't have that, foosball's for the devil or whatever.
1: When they're just the Rays and they have it's a sharp uniform they usually wear. But if you're going to wear something like that in the playoffs, get out of here. Get out. I hope you lose.
0: I have a differing opinion. I think the name just the Rays, like Tampa Bay Rays, I think that's silly. I think it's silly.
1: It is, but the jerseys are they're horrible.
0: Well, I'm still pulling for them.
1: They're horrible. I mean, it's like having a hat that would say like Buccaneers upside down. Terrible.
0: Oh, like QC Mark. Huh?
1: Yeah. Although I did see on Saturday at UVA, some Syracuse fans were wearing hats with Syracuse upside down.
0: Oh, that's
1: lovely. I wanted to like push them down. Oh, they were going down the stairs.
0: That's violent.
1: Push them. Just because why would you buy that? Why would you wear that? And why would the Tampa Bay Devil Rays wear those horrible, horrible uniforms?
0: Well, why would you buy a heated vest and lose it before you can wear it? You know? We all have questions.
1: We all have questions. Yes. We do.
0: Speaking of sports, really quick. Yeah. Capitals fans, how are we feeling this morning? Just curious. I didn't know.
1: It's an early season. Let's get this straight. So the Capitals play in Raleigh last night. Ovechkin in Raleigh has owned them.
0: Yeah. Those are my boys, you know.
1: They gave him like a standing ovation in the middle of the first period. What was that? That was weak. It's his last time there. It was his last time there. The greatest player in NHL history, and you...
0: What do you want him to do?
1: They should have had a little ceremony and there should have been a lot of cheering. He's the greatest player.
0: First things first, you beat the Capitals, and then you can go, oh, yay, Ovechkin, who, by the way, is looking every bit of 40 years old.
1: He does look older now. He grayed a lot over the summer.
0: He has
1: grayed. But
0: he's out there huffing and puffing, and he's not moving much.
1: Well, what kind of a league? I mean, they're somewhat near each other and can be rivals, and they've played their two games in Raleigh. That's it.
0: Done. Goodbye, Ovi.
1: What kind of a league is that? What kind of league allows you to wear hideous uniforms? Oh,
0: you're back to baseball.
1: I've got things on my mind this morning, but I don't want to see Tampa Bay win anymore.
0: Wow. Yeah. Okay. But you're cool with the Caps losing to my Hurricanes last night, right?
1: Oh, it's hockey in October. Who cares?
0: It's a beautiful thing. It's a beautiful, beautiful thing. Tom in Wheatonville, good morning. Norma Jean from Falmouth. We got Cindy. She says, I love when Ted gets all worked up about something. Well, you came to the right spot.
1: Today I've got some things to say. I was watching that game last night, and I thought, ooh.
0: Well, why don't you write them a letter?
1: Ooh.
0: Say, you lost my...
1: you lost my support, because I wanted to see them win, and not anymore. Oh. Not anymore. Anybody but Tampa Bay.
0: At least they didn't tie. So that's good. There was no tie last night. Rose is here. Good morning.
1: Hey, Rose.
0: Will from Newburgh. Again, thanks, man, for the kind words. Appreciate that. Dear Dad from Fredericksburg is checking in. Paul, Ian, Maria. We got Hannah. We got Pamela from Stafford checking in. Valerie is here saying, bonjour, le café est la vie. I'll be in the coin. I don't even know what that means.
1: I'll be in the coin.
0: I don't even know what's going on.
1: I believe that's probably not right, but, you know, who am I to say? I apparently am wrong about hockey and baseball and uniforms and upside-down words on hats.
0: Shaylin from Sponsy says, I didn't hear from you when your Canes lost the first game against the Canes.
1: I know. He was very quiet. You're right,
0: Shaylin. You'll hear from me now, because guess who has the best record in the league and the most points in the league? I'll let you guess. I'll let you fill in the blank.
1: See, he didn't. You're right. He didn't do that.
0: No, I like it. I like when they get scrappy with me. Come on now. Let's go.
1: He didn't. Shaylin, you're right.
0: How many goals did Ovi have last
1: night? Shaylin's right.
0: He didn't have any. He was on an oxygen tank the whole time.
1: Shaylin was right.
0: Or did he have a goal last night? I don't think he did.
1: I don't think he did, no. I'm pretty sure not.
0: He was too busy eating a milkshake on the bench.
1: No, they were too busy. He was, taking in all the...
0: Whatever. Whatever.
1: So it was weak.
0: He's weak. Tamara's in the Casper Mechanical Heating and Air Conditioning Time Saver Traffic Center.
2: Good morning. We have some updates on your Beltway Interloop through Fairfax County in the Tysons area. Still seeing that disabled tractor trailer at Virginia 7 Leesburg Pike that has been moved to the right shoulder. Anticipate some backups. We're also seeing reports of a separate incident on the Interloop before I-66 with some minor delays as well. As for your drive on Route 17 through Fredericksburg in Spotsylvania County, we'll have some updates with the road work up next. 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
2: Why don't you wear a Devil Rays jersey while you do that and wear a Tampa Bay hat with Tampa Bay upside down?
1: Oh, okay.
2: You'd be perfect.
1: I can play the bass guitar really well with my mouth.
2: Wow.
1: You don't like my bass playing?
2: No. No, I don't have time for it this morning. Nobody does.
1: Damon's here this morning. He says, good morning, my favorite morning people. Ted, I hope the muscle rub is going well.
2: And that's another thing.
1: UPS Brian says, Ted, we are sexy and we know it. That's right, because it's Be Bald and Be Free Day.
2: Yep.
1: And Ted is sexy as ever. He has now coined the new name, Sexy Ted. He's going to add that to his repertoire.
2: Yeah.
1: He also says, let's go Caps, which, you know, go where? To the bottom of the division? I don't know. I'm not sure.
2: Surely, no, there's no worries. No worries.
1: And this, I'm just going to throw this out there. The Philadelphia Flyers are off to a horrendous start. I just want to throw that out there if we have any Philly fans. They haven't won a game yet. They haven't won a single game yet. Not one.
2: Give it time. Let's see. The season goes till Father's Day. So there's no rush.
1: They might win one between now and then, but
2: there's absolutely no need. The season just goes on and on and on and on.
1: Well, to be fair, baseball kind of does too, right? April, May, June, July, August, September, October. Yeah, and so that's a long season too, you know. Long season, but nothing goes longer than NASCAR. NASCAR feels like it never ends.
2: Yeah.
1: Starts in February, goes to like November.
2: It does.
1: They take a month off and they're back at it. It's like, Bonnie from Milford is checking in. What?
2: No, you're right.
1: Abby is here. We've got Tom and Spotsy. Coffee is life. He says, I'll be in the corner. So there you go.
2: Go on your way.
1: Eddie Lee from Stafford. Nikki is here. And I guess Valerie checked in, and she was speaking French a minute ago, and I'm like, what is going on? And now I'm being informed that it was the French lesson last week that she was referencing this morning with her French. So that shows you how well we pay attention to our French lesson.
2: Oh, okay, yeah. Wow.
1: DJV in the mighty, mighty Colonial Beach. Veronica is here in Argyle Heights. What's going on, Veronica? She's never up this early, she says. But
2: I thought she got up early to run.
1: Well, I think sometimes she does. But I guess her son wanted some Paul's Bakery donuts this morning, so she's fueling him up for his Stafford High School cross-country race today.
2: Oh, okay.
1: There you go.
2: Yeah, Wednesday's usually cross-country day. They usually are meets.
1: Only you would know that.
2: Uh-huh.
1: I would not know that.
2: Yep.
1: But now I know that.
2: Wednesday and Saturday.
1: Okay.
2: Wednesday are the meets, usually are the local meets, and Saturday you go to invitationals.
1: You would know that because you had a kid in cross country.
2: Yeah, I had three kids.
1: Three kids in cross country. Raymond is here this morning saying skibbity boop. Skibbity boop. Bop, bop.
2: Bop, bop. Do we know if Santana's okay? We haven't heard from Santana. And Abby and Mary don't let us know anymore. Right they have just they just ignore Santana.
1: There's Santana right there checking in.
2: Okay, she's checking. Okay.
1: Yeah.
2: Been worried because I don't feel like Abby and Mary are doing what they were, you know, obligated to do.

0: And what was that?
1: Just to keep an eye on, work with Santana. Make
0: she's
1: sure
0: here.
1: She's okay.
0: She was just down lower on the on the list here, so okay. I had to get to her. Alette, Mayor Sassy, Ronnie, and Donna T are here. Grumpy and Stafford. Christy's checking in. We got Principal Brian.
2: Beep! Beep!
0: Santa Jeff, Michelle, and Spotsy leaving the gym, grabbing some coffee, headed to work. Happy hump day. There we go. Getting it started right. Trash Man is checking in. Lou is here, and Lou is bald also, by the way, on this Be Bald and Be
1: Free
0: Day.
1: Yeah, that's right. Yeah. Usually when I see Lou, he has a hat on, though, so I didn't know that.
0: That's true. He does usually have a hat on.
1: I think he has a hat on.
0: Let's see here. Grumpy and Stafford. Let's see. Bobby from Fredericksburg. That's Barback Bobby, by the way.
1: Bobby.
0: James is checking in. He says, the Flyers are my family's team.
1: Oof.
0: Rough going, man. Rough going.
1: See, if someone has a family team like that, I believe in not going out, keeping that in mind with people. Don't need to attack someone just because of their.
0: When did I attack anybody?
1: Well, you were talking down about the Flyers.
0: I said they haven't won a game yet. That's a fact.
1: It wasn't kind.
0: No, I could have said other things, but I didn't.
1: It just didn't seem kind to me. James, I'm sorry.
0: Let me see if I

0: this differently. The wonderful, yeah, talented team that is the Philadelphia Flyers have yet to put one in the win column.
1: Yeah, they haven't. They've chosen not to win
0: they've
1: yet.
0: Chosen not to win. They just don't want to do it yet.
1: Yeah, but when they do, they'll get hot and they'll be fine. Don't worry, James.
0: Real hot. Red hot. Let's see here. Carrie B. from Spotsy. Good morning. Vanessa is here. Good morning, Nessie. How are you today? Lori's checking in from
1: King George.
0: Computer Mike is here. Big Rich from the mighty, mighty Colonial Beach. He's ready for the, well, I guess he's not ready for the 90-degree day, but it's coming anyway, so get ready. James in Woodford, good morning to you. Jill from Stafford, howdy, howdy. And I think that is going to cover, unless we get a last-minute text here. That's going to... Ted, I'll let you have the last word of the hour. Go ahead. It's all yours, man.
1: Love, peace, and joy.
0: All the things you don't stand
1: for. All of the things that I have stood for in this last hour. Yep. That's what we can end this hour with.
0: You know, I seem to recall you just like 5 minutes ago berating a baseball team.
1: Well, they made a bad decision.
0: But you went in and all angrily and you were...
1: They made a bad decision and they've lost me as any kind of a fan. And
0: I know they're disappointed.
1: Now I hope Cleveland beats him, and if Cleveland doesn't beat him, that Milwaukee or the Dodgers do. I cannot support that team or even that city to allow it. Anything in Tampa Bay.
0: See?
1: I can't support you anymore. And for your fans, for fans to put up with that. And to buy hats with the city upside down? Mm-mm. No.
0: You know what you say to somebody in Tampa Bay that you find cute or attractive? You know what they say to them?
1: I can't imagine.
0: They give them a Tampa, hey.
1: I wish I hadn't even heard that.
0: I wish I would have never said it.
1: Yeah, it's the kind of thing, you know, yeah. Wow. Not bad, though. Not bad.
0: Tamara is in the Casper Mechanical Heating and Air Conditioning Time Saver Traffic Center. 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
2: Hey, Jeremy, good morning. We're keeping an eye on your drive through Spotsylvania County in Fredericksburg on Route 17 with the road construction impacting your drive both ways, east and westbound, reducing it to a single lane. And also, we're seeing some alternating lane closures in place between Route 17 Business and Old Dominion Parkway. 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
2: Show. Well, it's a nice summer we're having this fall. Here you go. Summertime lovers, summertime freaks, those who love perpetual sweat. Welcome to Wednesday, October 14th, where the high is supposed to be right around 90 degrees. I hope you're happy.
3: Yeah, I think December this fall.
2: I hope you're happy.
3: I'm very happy, yes.
2: I hope you enjoy it.
3: I am laughing and joyous.
2: Laugh it up.
3: And just skipping through the field right now.
2: You look like a skippy.
3: Just jumping up and down. I brought a pogo stick in this morning to be able to use that.
2: Oh, that's lovely.
3: It is a happy moment. I know it's gonna end, but
2: It's gonna end.
3: I'm happy.
2: Yeah, well, you know what? I'm happy too, because in just a few short days, Sunday morning,
3: I know
2: we're looking at a low of 38. So enjoy your weird summertime.
3: Have to put the old pogo stick away when it's that cold.
2: Yeah. Yeah, so that'll be nice. Ted Schubel's here with three things you need to know. Good morning, sir.
3: Morning, Jeremy. Powered by Baker's Heating, Air Conditioning, Plumbing, and Water Heaters. Spotsylvania School Superintendent Dr. Clint Mitchell says he stands behind the decision to move 2027 graduation ceremonies to Kalahari. Mitchell says he doesn't know how many passes families will receive yet, but he says it will be more than previously given for graduation. In over $412 million expansion coming to Caroline County, Governor Spanberger announced that MC Dean will build two new manufacturing facilities at its modular mission critical campus, adding nearly 2,000 jobs and making it the largest modular manufacturing campus in the country by 2030. Fredericksburg artist Bill Harris made the most of an unseasonably warm day.

0: yesterday.
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0: Just that you're excited because of the warm weather today. I can understand that you just... I'm just happy. You can come on out and we can continue to run around the field. And instead of me doing it by myself, we can do it hand in hand.
2: I'm actually quite distraught. And none of that sounds appealing to me. So I'm gonna forego.
0: You're gonna pass?
2: I'm gonna pass.
0: Okay.
2: I'm gonna just hang out in my miserable little hot world.
0: You were worried the other day that if we got too hot like today, that your pumpkin would get all sweaty.
2: Yeah, it's probably starting to work up a sweat right about now. You know, as the sun slowly starts to make its way up from behind the trees.
0: I went by a place yesterday that sells all kinds of pumpkins, and they got pumpkins galore, big ones.
2: Yeah.
0: And I actually put the window down and just waved to the pumpkins and said, "Not this year, guys. not this year.
2: Oh, you're a silly goose. Get back in the pond." Coming up next, the list of the best small cities in America is out. And yes, we do have a Virginia town on the list.
0: Bowling Green should be there, I'm telling you.
2: You think
0: so? It should be.
2: It's not.
0: It should be. Milford, too.
2: But I'm going to tell you which one is, and it made the top 15. You tell me which one you think it is. No googies. No googies. Don't Google it. No. Say it with me. No googies.
0: No googies.
2: Thank you.
0: Why would I say
2: thank
0: that?
2: Thank you. No googies. I'll tell you which town it is. Coming up next, I'm pretty excited that I think I agree with the assessment here. So, Tamara is in the Casper Mechanical Heating and Air Conditioning Time Saver Traffic Center. No googies.
3: Hey, Jeremy, good morning. We've got a look at Route 17 northbound through Caroline County with some road construction that is reducing your roadway to a single lane. This is taking place on the southbound side as well between Business Route 17 and Costner Drive. We're seeing some delays as a result. 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I'm Tamara Matthews, B101.5 Time Saver Traffic.

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1: All right, here we go. The list of the best cities, small cities in America 2026 is out. There's a Virginia town on the list. Is it your town? What town do you think it is?
2: Ashland.
1: Really?
2: Mm-hmm.
1: Okay. And what makes you say Ashland?
2: I just went through Ashland last week, and I liked it. I like it.
1: So that's why it should be on the list, because you drove through it and you liked it?
2: Uh-huh. Kilmarnock would be a nice choice.
1: Kilmarnock, all right. We got Ashland. We got Kilmarnock.
2: I mean, Bowling Green is the obvious choice. Bowling Green should be number one in the country, in the world. Love Bowling Green.
1: I
2: love Bowling Green.
1: Bowling Green is a nice place.
2: Mm-hmm.
1: It's not on the list.
2: Yeah.
1: I've got a list of the top 30, and the only Virginia town that made the list sits at number 13. Now, this is based on 100 points across affordability, economic health, quality of life, and safety.
2: Bowling Green, number one.
1: Okay, if you had to get, give me two more guesses, because it's not Bowling Green. It's not, what is the other one you said?
2: Kilmarnock.
1: Give me two more guesses. Really think about it. Give me two more guesses. Which one do you think made the list in America's best small cities?
2: Lexington.
1: That's not a bad guess. That's not a bad guess. That's not it.
2: Charlottesville.
1: Small. We're going small.
2: Small.

0: Small.
1: This is cities with between 25 and 100,000 residents.
2: I think that would be Charlotte. I don't think Charlotte's would have more than 100,000. But anyway, it doesn't matter.
1: Doesn't matter.
2: They're not on the list.
1: You were in the neighborhood with the L. You were in the right neighborhood. Not Lexington. Christina from Colonial Beach just chimed in. She said, Occoquan.
2: There you go.
1: Occoquan should be on the list.
2: There you go. There's your... Starts with an L. That's a good one.
1: Occoquan's not on the list at all.
2: That's a good one.
1: Come on.
2: I have no idea.
1: Okay, coming in at number 13 on the list of best small cities in America 2026, we have Leesburg, Virginia.
2: Never would have thought of that. I think I've only been to Leesburg once.
1: Same, and I never got out of the car, but I wanted to. I really wanted to, and I've been meaning to go back.
2: It's nice.
1: I went to, I guess we were in D.C. for one reason or another, and we took the back roads back, and we went through Leesburg.
2: Yeah,
1: and I remember
2: it's a nice place.
1: It is. I told Ashley, I said, babe, we got to come back here. This place looks amazing. I mean, it just has the historic downtown area was just bustling.
2: Yeah.
1: People everywhere, all kinds of restaurants and stores, lots of flowers and great, grand, beautiful landscape.
2: Yeah, I can live with that.
1: Yeah, I mean, just
2: I can live with that. Culpeper's another one. Got another good one.
1: Culpeper is another one. But Leesburg, I'm actually okay with Leesburg.
2: Yeah, I'm okay with Leesburg. Yeah.
1: I think maybe even it deserved a higher spot than 13.
2: 13, yeah.
1: Now, you're on the right track with Lexington. The number one small town in America is Lexington, according to this. Lexington, Massachusetts is the number one on the list.
2: Okay.
1: Followed by, at number two, Brookfield, Wisconsin. I guess it's Carmel or Carmel, Indiana. Apex, North Carolina, and Saratoga Springs, New York, round out the top five.
2: Okay.
1: So, Maryland did make the list. Rockville's on the list.
2: Okay.
1: At number 30. I've never been there either, but I'd like to check it out. And some other places you may be familiar with. Lancaster, Pennsylvania is on the list. Brentwood, Tennessee.
2: I'm going to be in Lancaster this weekend.
1: Are you really?
2: Uh-huh.
1: There you go. Well, while you're there, please enjoy being in the number 16th. Best small.
2: I can see that. It's a nice. It's a nice. That's a nice. And it's a very nice town.
1: It is. So there you go.
2: Okay.
1: Leesburg.

0: It is. So there you go.
1: Okay.
0: Leesburg. It just makes me want to go back, man. I got to get back to Leesburg. I actually have to get out of the car and go do stuff because it is such a charming little place. If you've never been to Leesburg, I highly encourage you to check it out.
1: Yep.
0: Tamara is in the Casper Mechanical Heating and Air Conditioning Time Saver Traffic Center. Good morning.
2: Hey, Jeremy. Good morning. We have some updates on your Beltway Interloop ride with that disabled tractor trailer reportedly on the right shoulder. We're seeing some slowdowns before I-66 and also some delays at Virginia 7 Leesburg Pike. Anticipate some slowdowns on your Interloop ride this morning due to rubbernecking with the incident. As for the outer loop of the Beltway through Fairfax County, you're in the clear at this early morning hour, which is always some good news. 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
2: Sunshine here today as we'll see temperatures near 90 and a southwest breeze. Scattered showers on Thursday, cooler with a high 68. Then we climb back into the mid-80s on Friday with sunshine and a late-day rain shower. Cold front ushers in cooler temperatures for the weekend, only in the upper 50s on Saturday. For B101.5, Richard DeWedding at the Weather Channel.

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1: All right, so here's how this is going to go down. In just a few minutes, we are going to do Battle of the Buses. All right, this is where Ted and AJ go head-to-head in a trivia match, both representing a cheese wagon driver from the area, and whoever wins the trivia match is going to win their bus driver a 30-minute massage from Massage Therapy of Fredericksburg. They're going to get a B101.5 carabiner keychain, and they're going to get a Battle of the Buses sticker, okay? Now, I need you. Today is, by the way, today

0: Be Bald and Be Free Day. And Ted Schubel just so happens to have the most beautiful, polished chrome dome known to mankind. So
1: the problem is underneath that chrome dome, there's not a lot of trivia knowledge.
0: It's like a spray paint can when you shake it in there.
1: Yeah, kind of. Exactly.
0: It's like one marble in there.
1: Uh-huh. That is a good way to describe it.
0: That's okay. Because we're going to channel this victory for Ted today. We are going to manifest. We are going to bring this to fruition.
1: I need all of your good vibes,
0: your text messages, your positivity. I need all of it right now channeled toward Ted Schubel. We have got to bring him to victory today. We must hoist him.
1: I don't think it's possible.
0: You must put him on your shoulders. You must march him into town. And you must scream, Ted, Ted, Ted, Ted. And we will just...
1: I don't think it's possible.
0: Listen, this is the attitude I'm talking about.
1: But last week, I was certain. I was ready.
0: Do you think Wayne Gretzky went out on the ice and was like, you know, I could be the greatest hockey player ever, but I just don't think it's possible. Do you think he ever said that? Do you think Alex Ovechkin ever said that?
1: Yeah, you're right.
0: Do you think...
1: You're right.
0: Do you think, you know, John Elway was like, I guess I could be a decent quarterback. I don't know.
1: You're
0: do you think
1: right.
0: Joe Montana
1: you're right.
0: had that attitude?
1: Tom Brady.
0: Do you think Joan of Arc had that attitude
1: no.
0: back in the 16 or 1500s or whatever?
1: No.
0: Do you think George Washington had that attitude? Then I need you to get hyped. Let's go. Let's go.
1: I'm ready.
0: I know you're ready. You're going to win today.
1: I'm going to win.
0: Say it. I'm going to win.
1: I'm going to win.
0: I'm going to win today.
1: I'm going to win today. I'm going to win.
0: That's it.
1: I'm going to win.
0: Win. You're going to do it. I'm telling you, it's going to happen for you today.
1: Because I'm a big dog.
0: You're a big dog. You got it. You got this, brother. And you've only won Battle of the Buses once this season.
1: Yeah. Well, yeah. That may be it.
0: That changes today. And I couldn't be more excited for you, man, because I really think you're going to pull this out, and you're going to be in the Radio Hall of Fame. You're going to be amongst the greats. You're going to be... I mean, who even is Alex Ovechkin?
1: Anyway, who is he? Right. Who is? What's he done?
0: What is he... I mean, would you slap a puck with a stick a few times?
1: Oh, he's in his office.
0: Oh.
1: No.
0: What a joke. All right. So now that we've got you ready, got you hyped...
1: Unfortunately, I'm ready, and then AJ will walk in here and know everything.
0: But you see, this is what I'm saying.
1: I'm just
0: We had the positive forward momentum going.
1: She'll walk in, and it'll just be like, okay, well, congratulations.
0: See, this is why we can't ever invite you to bonfires, because you just pee all over it.
1: Yeah, yeah.
0: Just put it right out.
1: Yeah, you're right. All right.
0: Battle of the Buses coming up next. Maybe you'll get lucky, and AJ just didn't get a good night's sleep last night, and she can't.
1: Yeah, that's possible. That's possible.
0: All right, you got this.
1: Okay.
0: Tamara's in the Casper Mechanical Heating and Air Conditioning Time Saver Traffic Center. Battle of the Buses is next.
2: Good morning. We have some updates on your Beltway Interloop through Fairfax County in the Tysons area. Still seeing that disabled tractor trailer at Virginia 7 Leesburg Pike that has been moved to the right shoulder. Anticipate some backups. We're also seeing reports of a separate incident on the Interloop before I-66 with some minor delays as well. As for your drive on Route 17 through Fredericksburg in Spotsylvania County, we'll have some updates with the road work up next. 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

0: It's the B 101.5 Jeremy Gray Show. Battle of the Buses.
1: Yeah, it is that time, my friend.
2: It is that time for you. It's losing time.
1: See, I'm so
3: Ted,
1: sick.
3: Ted, you can't walk in here with that kind of attitude.
2: Oh, the last time I was ready, and it just, maybe this will work.
1: Your negativity, respectfully, makes me sick. Just sick. Like I just ate an entire cheesecake to myself and then ran a mile.
3: You got to come in with a can-do attitude.
2: Can-do. Okay.
1: All right, so here's the deal. Ted and AJ are going head-to-head in a trivia match.
2: Uh-huh.
1: Both representing a local bus driver. Whoever wins will win their bus driver a 30-minute massage from Massage Therapy of Fredericksburg, a B101.5 carabiner keychain, and a B101.5 Battle Over the Buses sticker. Okay? Questions are not multiple choice. Please wait.
2: Congratulations, AJ.
1: Oh my goodness, man.
3: We don't even know.
1: Please wait until the question has been fully read before you give your answer. Let me tell you who you're going to be representing this morning. Ted, you, my dear friend, are going to be representing Angela J. driving Cheese Wagon number 95 for Spotsy High and Spotsy Elementary. Good morning, Angela, and welcome to Ted's team. AJ, you are going to be representing Jacqueline C. Cheese Wagon 860. Driving for Potomac Shores Middle, Mary Williams Elementary, and that's Prince William County. Jacqueline, good morning, and welcome to Battle of the Buses.
3: And you said not multiple choice.
1: Not multiple choice.
3: Okay.
1: Okay.
4: Those are always harder.
1: As always, thank you so much to America's Choice Mortgage and S&K Remodeling for making this possible. Let's get down to business, shall we? Question number one.
3: Okay.
1: For my dear contestants.
3: Why are you smiling so much?
2: Yeah, I don't know.
1: I'm just ready. I'm just ready for what happened. That's all.
3: I feel like a little nervous now.
1: Why are you nervous?
3: Because you're smiling weird.
1: Well, I can't smile. A man can't smile.
3: No, it's more like.
2: Yeah, it is.
1: Is this even America?
3: It's like a squirrely smile. Yeah. It's like, mwahaha.
2: You never saw Alex do that kind of thing.
3: No, he always was very stoic.
2: Very professional.
3: And
2: I would do
3: neutral.
2: Better with Alex. He's very neutral. Yes, yes.
1: You guys ready for the first question?
2: Ken doesn't smile either.
1: Here we go.
3: No.
2: Pet Sajak didn't.
1: But you need to focus. You don't need to be running the mouth because you need to win. You need to focus.
2: You're like him in school. You're going to come sit by me.
1: You are.
2: You're going to have lunch.
4: Sit by the teacher.
2: You're going to have lunch by my desk.
1: Come sit by me. I've got the answers.
3: You've heard that before, haven't you?
1: All right, question one.
3: Yeah.
1: Here we go, boys and girls. In which country did the Olympic Games originate?
2: Greece.
1: Ted, off to
3: Good
1: a hot
3: job.
1: Start.
2: Yeah,
3: it doesn't mean anything. Great job.
2: It doesn't mean anything.
1: There's one
3: you
1: point.
3: You are fast. That was so fast.
2: You're good. We're patting. Everybody's patting me on my head. That's nice one job.
1: One point for Ted and Angela.
2: Proud of our boy.
1: See if he can keep it going here. Question number two.
2: I'm getting tired.
1: Who was British Prime Minister for most of World War II?
2: Chamberlain. Oh, Winston Churchill. What am I saying, Nate?
3: You confused me when you said Chamberlain, and I was like, oh.
2: Chamberlain was at the beginning.
1: Folks, Ted Schubel is off to a
3: smoking Ted.
1: Hot start with 2 points already. He
3: My
1: and Angela
3: brain's
1: J.
3: on a delay. Great job.
1: One more point, and Ted Schubel is your winner. All right.
2: We're so proud of our boy.
1: Question number three, and this is for the win for Ted Schubel. Can you believe that?
2: Yeah.
1: Question number three. What music genre originated in Jamaica in the late 1960s? What music genre originated in Jamaica, Mon, in the late 1960s? You've got to be kidding me.
3: I don't know.
1: Neither one of you?
2: Uh-uh.
1: Which music genre originated
3: You're
1: in Jamaica?
3: Like we
1: what is
3: know.
1: The only music genre they ever talk about when it comes to Jamaica? What are we doing?
3: I don't know.
1: What are we?
3: All I can think is Bob Marley. Like
2: I know, it was the same with me.
1: Well, that's a really good start.
2: That's
1: a really good start.
3: Is That's all I can think of. Like, that's all in my head.
1: Bob Marley. Okay, yeah. What kind of music does Bob Marley play?
3: I don't remember. I don't remember the name.
1: You've got to be joking me right now.
3: Both of you, Bob Marley.
1: Of you should lose. Both of you should just go home right now. Just pack your crap and go. Just go.
3: Alex never did this. No, why is my brain just like Bob Marley?
1: You said Alex never did this?
4: No.
1: Because Alex never dealt with anybody who didn't know that it's reggae.
3: Oh, reggae.
1: Oh, my gosh.
3: Why?
1: I don't even want to continue, man.

0: it's not. It's hate. Okay.
1: Yeah, reggae. Sorry. That's right. Ooh,
2: reggae.
1: That's right.
2: Reggae.
0: Question four. God, I hope this is the end, the last one. What wall divided Germany? Excuse me. What wall divided a German city until 1989?
1: Berlin Wall.
2: I was trying to think of the city. I knew the wall. I remember all the stuff. I couldn't remember. What was the city?
0: There's one for AJ and Jacqueline. The score is now Ted and Angela 2, AJ and Jacqueline 1. In Greek mythology, who is the god of the sea?
1: Poseidon.
0: Ted, I swear. There's two for AJ and Jack.
2: Yeah. No, I couldn't. I knew it. As soon as you said it, I thought, oh, yeah. Yeah.
0: All right.
1: Reggae.
0: I swear. I need to go outside and take a breather.
1: Oh, my gosh. More people are like texting in reggae.
0: I honestly, I need a vacation. Here's the thing. This is the...
2: Even Michelle. Michelle, who's the nicest person.
1: Reggae.
2: One of our nicest listeners. Duh.
0: Next question. We're all tied up at two. This is game point.
1: Yeah.
0: Whoever gets the next question right wins.
2: Okay.
0: Here we go. Are you ready?
1: Yeah.
0: Michael Jordan won how many NBA titles with the Chicago Bulls?
2: Six.
0: My Lord on earth.
1: I didn't know. No matter
3: what, there it goes. Money on my mind. Oh, Ted. Woo.
1: Good job, Ted.
2: He likes reggae music, too. That's what I hear.
1: I think everyone likes reggae music.
2: I think, yeah.
0: Oh,
1: I just go up Bob Marley music.
2: I thought of Bob Marley, and I thought, what was that that he did?
1: What was that? I can hear it, but I can't remember it.
0: Yeah, Bob Marley. He was that. He's the one that did Chattahoochee, right? Didn't he do "Paint Me a Birmingham"? You guys, I'm sweating, dude. My blood pressure is up right now, and it's honestly because of you guys.
1: Way to go, Ted.
0: I mean, I love you guys a long time, but this is.
1: Look, it was more. I mean, it was in there somewhere, but we were.
2: See,
1: just...
2: if it'd been multiple choice, I would have gotten it.
1: Well, yeah.
0: Yeah. A four-year-old would have gotten it if it was multiple choice, Tedward.
2: Right.
0: It's reggae.
1: He won.
0: You're right. You did win. So let's celebrate Ted today.
1: And let's celebrate our winner.
0: The Bald and the Beautiful. It is Be Bald and Be Free Day, by the way. And Ted has the best bald head in the DMV. Yes, and congratulations to Angela J., bus number 95, driving for Spotsy High in Elementary. You got your 30-minute massage from Massage Therapy of Fredericksburg, your sticker, and your keychain.
1: What were the other questions?
0: Oh, the other questions were, do we even want to go there? And what year did World War II end?
1: 1945.
0: Nice. Mm-hmm.
2: Or reggae.
0: Which ancient empire built the Colosseum in Rome?
1: Roman Empire.
0: Yeah.
1: I was like, is that a trick question?
0: And
2: that's, yeah.
0: And they played reggae music.
2: Reggae music, yeah.
1: During the halftime.
0: Okay. How do I get out of here? What do I do? 6:57.
1: Bob Marley, play us off.
0: There's that for you. Sorry, that was supposed to be a better throw. I wasn't trying to make you have to go fetch that. But anyway, Ted, you have homework. Your job is to go listen to Bob Marley, kind of vibe out a little bit, and also listen to a group called Stick Figure. That's a good reggae band, too. I've got some good reggae bands for you to listen to if you'd like to get educated. 6:57. Stir it up, little darling. Sorry. 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
4: Hey, Jeremy, good morning. We've got a look at your drive on 95 northbound through Dale City in Prince William County with a 10-minute jam-up still in place from Dale Boulevard, exit 156 to Woodbridge, Occoquan, exit 160, 395 northbound through Arlington, giving you jam-ups as well between the Pentagon and the 14th Street Bridge. You want to be sure to take caution with those jam-ups in your roadway. 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

0: AJ here, your distraction therapist. Welcome to Wednesday. It's going to be like 900 degrees today. Happy fall, y'all.
1: Happy fall, y'all.
0: So I hope you're ready to sweat.
1: I am.
0: I know you are.
2: I knew you would be.
1: Oh, I'm so happy.
0: Well, you enjoy it, buddy. You enjoy it because it's coming to an abrupt end.
1: Yeah, it is.
2: Yay.
1: I know.
0: But I'm happy that you get to enjoy one more day of the 90s and you just...
1: And then I've got to look for my heated vest. I can't find
0: it. This dude lost his heated vest.
1: I lost it.
2: You have a heated vest?
1: I bought a heated vest. Oh, you weren't here, I think, when we were talking.
2: Is that battery operated?
1: No.
0: Solar. He puts a solar panel on top of his head.
2: I thought the bald head was automatically solar. Is that not how it works?
1: No, I bought one last week. I never took it out of the box, and now I lost the box. Yeah. It's somewhere at home.
0: Ted Schubel would buy a heated vest and lose it before he even opened it.
2: Well, how do you lose a whole box?
0: Right.
1: I know. I looked for it last night. I couldn't find it.
2: And you're committing to buying a heated vest.
1: Yeah.
0: You should start putting important stuff like that next to your pillbox. That way you won't forget.
2: That's true. Yeah.
1: Everybody recommended it, so I bought one last week.
0: Oh. Yeah, he's a heated vest guy now.
1: Yep.
0: That is Ted Schubel, the bald and the beautiful on Be Bald and Be Free Day. Plus tax. Be Bald and Be Free Day.
1: I recommend it for everybody. I mean, if you want to go get a razor today and just
0: shave that head.
1: Shave it off.
0: He's got three things you need to know. Good morning, Ted.
1: Morning, Jeremy. 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An over $412 million expansion coming to Caroline County. Governor Spanberger announced that MC Dean will build two new manufacturing facilities at its modular mission critical campus, adding nearly 2,000 jobs and making it the largest modular manufacturing campus in the country by 2030. Spotsylvania School Superintendent Dr. Clint Mitchell says he stands behind the decision to move all 2027 graduation ceremonies to Kalahari. Mitchell says he doesn't know how many passes families will receive yet, but he says it will be more than previously given for graduation. Fredericksburg artist Bill Harris made the most of an unseasonably warm day yesterday, painting much of the Civil War soldier on the George Street side of Gorix. Details, B1015.com or check our Facebook page.
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1: Does anybody else have a problem with sweets? Like, this time of year especially, we have a lot of people dropping off, like, baked goods, cookies and cakes and pies. Cakes and pies, cakes and pies.
2: Good quote.
1: Sure. I struggle mightily with my sweet tooth. Like, you can look in my mouth and you can point out.
2: Like, that one.
1: That's it. That's the one.
2: Sweet tooth.
1: That's the sweet tooth right there.
2: Pull that one and you'll be fine.
1: You'll notice it because it has, like, cinnamon and sugar on it, just coated.
3: Yeah.
1: That's my sweet tooth.
2: Mm-hmm.
1: The other day, I'm going down the road with Ashley, and she's got to be, at this point, just tired of my random questions. And I come up with, like, last night I came in from outside. I was hanging out on the back porch. I come in and randomly go, can you believe NSYNC played all those years and really didn't get paid anything until, like, 5 or 10 years later? They got, like, $10,000. Anyway. Very random.
2: And she's like, huh.
1: She's like, anyway, the baby needs a diaper change.
2: Yeah.
1: The other day, I'm like, we stopped at a place in Fredericksburg that sells baklava.
2: Oh, so good.
1: And I just go on this this tear about how good baklava is. Then I'm like, babe, you want to hear my top five desserts? And she's probably thinking, no, I don't want to hear your top five desserts. But it just so happens, in the show prep this morning, there was a study done by Grubhub, and it asked people to name their favorite desserts. And I'm like, well, this is right in my wheelhouse right here. I was just talking about desserts. Mm-hmm. So for the South, what do you think the top desserts are for the South?
2: For the South?
1: Yep. Which is where I consider our geographical location.
2: Pecan pie.
3: Yum.
1: Not on the list.
2: Ice cream?
1: Nope. So here's the list.
3: Yeah.
1: Peach cobbler.
2: Oh.
1: Butter pecan pie.
3: Okay.
1: You said that.
2: I said pecan
3: pie.
1: Yeah. Cinnamon roll, banana pudding, and key lime pie. Those are the top five desserts in the South.
3: Okay.
1: Now,
3: yeah,
1: I want to ask you, what are your top five favorite desserts? Let's have a little conversation this morning about it. If you want to chime in, you're more than welcome to, of course. 540-899-1015 or 800-685-1015. Grease Monkey Hotlines. We're going to compile a list here, and let's see who has the best list of desserts. AJ, you want to go first?
2: Sure. I'm thinking brownies, ice cream, cheese.
1: Just any kind of ice cream or what?
2: I like mint chocolate chip ice cream.
1: Okay.
2: So brownies, mint chocolate chip ice cream, cheesecake.
1: Ooh, that's a good one.
3: That's a good one, yeah.
2: Chocolate chip cookies.
3: Yeah.
1: That's another one.
2: And Reese's peanut butter cup pie.
1: Okay. Yeah, that's solid. That's a solid
3: list.
1: That
3: is. That's a good list.
1: Wow, Ted, what you got?
3: I've got pies in this order.
1: It's all pies.
3: And in this order: raspberry, peach, cherry, blueberry, apple.
1: Wow, he's a fruit guy.
3: Yeah.
1: Fruity guy. There was not a sweet potato, a pumpkin, or a pecan in there anywhere to be found.
2: You and I could eat pie together. The only one I would get rid of is the apple pie, but man, I like your list.
3: Yeah, apple pie. After you gave your list, I thought I would probably, you know, the
2: Reese's peanut butter cup pie.
3: Yes, I would add that.
2: We should have a dessert day.
3: Okay.
1: Can I ask y'all something?
2: What?
1: At what age do we start appreciating the crust more than the filling?
2: I thought this the other day, Jeremy. It's so funny you said that. Literally had that exact thought.
1: When I was a kid, I was like, get this crust off of my pie.
2: You would just scrape it off the crust and not eat the back crust, because that's where all the crust lives.
1: Right, right.
3: And I'm still, like, at that level.
1: Are you really?
3: Yeah, I haven't grown out of that.
2: Oh, I like the crust now.
3: No.
1: Dude, really? I'm like, give me all the crust and just a little bit of pie filling.
2: Same.
3: Oh, no. No.
2: I need my pie to crust ratio to be like a good bite.
1: Yeah.
2: But I do like the crust now. That's so funny.
1: It's funny how that happens. Same thing with pizza crust.
2: Yeah.
1: As you get older, it's like, you know what? I need a good crust on that pizza.
2: Mm-hmm.
1: It's weird how that happens. We go from, please cut the crust off my sandwiches, you know?
2: To like, this crust is good.
1: Right.
2: Yeah.
1: Here's my list.
2: Okay.
1: Banana pudding. Homemade banana pudding with the bananas all up in there. None of that pre-mix stuff from Jell-O or whatever it's called.
2: Mm-hmm.
1: Blackberry cobbler, homemade.
2: Ooh.
1: Baklava. Mm. Baklava is on the list.
3: Mm-hmm.
1: Chocolate cake with chocolate icing. Pecan pie. And that's it.
2: I like your list better, Ted.
3: And I like your list better.
2: Yeah. I mean,
1: you guys are just going to poo-poo on my list?
2: No. I'm just saying this is a good list.
3: Yeah, it's a good list. I'm not into chocolate. I'm just not into chocolate
2: and
3: cake.
2: And I'm not a big cake person.
1: Okay, but that's my list, not your list. Why?

0: are you concerned?
1: Yeah, no, no, we're just, you know,
0: no. I don't understand why everybody always
1: nobody's,
0: has to
1: nobody's
0: attack
1: hating.
0: Me.
1: Nobody's hating the list.
0: I didn't say.
2: We appreciate your list.
1: We appreciate
2: you.
0: Yeah. I looked at your list and I'm like, oh, that's a nice list, Ted. I'll apologize.
1: Well,
0: no,
1: your list
0: my list
1: is fine.
0: Well, I don't really like chocolate. Well, if you did, it'd be on your list.
2: Right.
0: That's why it's my list. And that's your list.
2: I love that for you.
3: Right.
0: See, right. That's so condescending.
3: Yeah. I love that for you.
1: I agree. I agree.
0: You know what?
2: We'll take our pot. Love that for you.
0: I don't even want to have a conversation.
2: But we're going to go get dessert separate from you.
1: Yeah, we don't want.
0: So, that is such a backhanded, you know, it's just, I sit here and I go, oh, that's a nice list. Oh, chocolate chip cookies, that's nice. I say my list, I like Ted's list, but yeah, chocolate is blah, blah, blah. Chocolate's for the devil. Ha, la, la.
2: You know what? Did we bring the devil that?
0: Bottom of the tree?
2: Just because you and I don't really like cake very much.
1: No, I don't want cake.
2: I'm a pie person.
0: If you'll excuse me,
2: I like cheesecake.
0: Go ahead, say it. What?
1: I liked your list for the
2: most
1: part.
2: Jeremy? That's a great list.
1: It's a great list.
2: I like your dessert journey for you.
0: It doesn't
2: for
0: you. You don't have to approve of my list.
1: No.
0: Why? Because it's my list.
1: Ain't nobody had to approve of mine.
2: Isn't approving it? I'm just supporting you. We're supporting you.
0: If you'll excuse me.
1: Baklava is a very good choice.
2: Yeah, the baklava was...
1: I never thought of that.
2: That's a great choice.
0: Now you guys are just trying to kiss up. But look, we got a text in, and here's a pretty good list here. I don't know who sent this. Oh, Justin. Justin from Fredericksburg. Pound cake. Creme brulee. There we go.
2: I do love creme brulee.
0: Mm-hmm. Underrated. Creme brulee is underrated. Then he follows that with red velvet cake. And lastly, a root beer float for a little bit of nostalgia.
2: I like the root beer float idea.
1: Never thought of that. That's a good idea.
0: Ted from Fredericksburg says, what about strawberry rhubarb
2: I love
0: pie?
2: Strawberry rhubarb.
0: There you go. Here's a text for cannolis.
2: Oh, my gosh. Yeah. Cannolis are so good.
0: Do you have any idea how hard it was for me to make a list of five? Because I love all desserts. Like you.
2: That's the thing. I needed like 10 or 15, I feel like.
0: Right. Here's another list that just came in. Creme brulee, cheesecake, banana pudding, bread pudding, and ice cream. Bread pudding, when done right, is absolutely phenomenal. Danielle from Fauquier says, I love your list, Jeremy. Well, you know what? I don't want to be dramatic, Danielle, but I love you. You know?
1: That's not being dramatic.
2: No.
0: You know?
2: Jeremy's never dramatic.
1: Not a bit.
0: All right, remember, we are headed into a very festive time of year with Halloween candy and Thanksgiving and Christmas candy and stuff. So don't forget to get fluffy and enjoy yourself a little bit. You know, just relax. Put on that
2: stretchy pants.
0: Put on the stretchy pants. Put on that extra five for the winter. You'll need it. You know, it's probably going to get cold and snowy and icy and miserable. And Ted's just going to be completely devastated.
1: If I find my...
2: Heated vest.
1: I'll be all set.
2: Can you plug the heated vest into a heated hat?
1: Yeah, maybe I do need a hat.
2: You need like a whole heated suit.
1: It was Mayor Devine that actually got me thinking about this.
2: Okay.
1: And so,
0: wow.
1: But I think she wanted me to get the vest and wear it and not get it and lose it.
0: Only Ted would make this political. You know.
2: No, well, that's what we can.
0: The mayor. Oh, what would the governor say? What did the governor say about
1: it? I'll find out. I'll let you know.
0: Please. Please let us know. Know the show is coming up next. $25 to Kickshaw's Bakery. Speaking of desserts, we've got that up for grabs. So hang tight. 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
4: Hey, Jeremy. Good morning. We're keeping an eye on the new 395 northbound crash to Alexandria. The good news is it is on the shoulder, the right side of your roadway, before Seminary Road exit 4. In addition to those 395 northbound backups through Arlington, taking you about 5 minutes to get through from 110 to the 14th Street Bridge. Now we're keeping an eye on GW Parkway southbound through Arlington with a new crash between 123 and Spout Run Parkway. Expect about a 5-minute backup. This traffic report

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Temperatures near 90 and a southwest breeze. Scattered showers on Thursday, cooler with a high 68. Then we climb back into the mid-80s on Friday with sunshine and a late-day rain shower. Cold front ushers in cooler temperatures for the weekend, only in the upper 50s on Saturday. For B101.5, Richard DeWetting at the Weather Channel.

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1: Yeah, we're about to give away some stuff, man. It's about that time. About time for Know the Shizzle.
2: Yeah, it is.
1: I want to hear Ted say that.
2: I know.
1: Ted, will you say that?
3: No, I will not.
1: Come on, man.
3: No, no, there is decorum here, and I will not.
2: Ever decorum here?
3: It's not often, but I will not.
1: You know, anytime I talk to someone on the street that listens to the show, they go, you know, Jeremy, I listen because you guys, there's such decorum.
2: Yes.
1: Professionalism. Yep. Mm-hmm. Just, it's really, yep. Really, guys, you guys just set the standard for professionalism.
2: And professional courtesy for each other.
3: Someone has to distinguish themselves, and I feel that's me.
2: In a good way or a bad way? Are we like, is he distinguished from us?
3: I am simply, I bring, again, a level of professionalism.
1: Now, I would like to remind you, this is the guy who told me on this show, on the mic, to take my shirt off so he could rub my muscles.
2: That's very true.
1: Just want to remind you of that.
2: Mm-hmm.
1: So I don't think it's too much to ask for you to say, Know the Shizzle.
2: Yeah, we have that audio somewhere, so it definitely happened.
1: Do you want to be blackmailed, or do you want to just say
3: no? I will not say it. No. Right.
1: Okay.
3: Because that's something that will be pulled out again that would be played.
1: You'll be hip if you say it.
3: I don't think I want to be hip.
1: Okay. All right.
2: You don't? Well.
3: No.
1: Well, let's just get that right down to it then. What do you say? It is 7:43. Time to see if you
4: know the Shizzle. Wow.
1: That was Ted who said that, by the way.
2: Mm-hmm. I heard it.
1: We're going to ask you a question about the show. You're going to pick up the telephone. And you're going to go beep, beep, beep, beep, beep, beep, beep on the Grease Monkey Hotlines, 540-899-1015 or 800-685-1015. And you're going to tell us the answer. And that will win you a $25 gift card to Kickshaw's Bakery. Yeah, baby. So let's get right down to it. Let's see if you know the show.
2: All right. So yesterday on the show, something very excited happened in the sky. And Ted and Jeremy went out to look at it. And Ted took a little picture of it and did a post. What happened?
1: Yeah, maybe you saw it. I waited years to see this
2: thing. The launch of what? What?
1: I think it's funny when you say the launch of what. Like, what else could it be if you say the launch
2: There's of? There's plenty of things that could be launched.
3: She's right.
1: Yeah, for instance, we could launch Ted through the window.
2: Why does he immediately go to being violent? I feel like I need to protect you more.
1: That's not violent. That's just part of it's a stunt.
2: I was thinking like you launch a boat.
3: Right.
2: You know what I mean?
3: You launch a new line of cookies.
2: Oh, yes. Like a retail launch. I gotcha. Mm-hmm. Yeah. Maybe some more heated vests.
3: Right.
2: You can launch those. Yeah. So, I mean, technically...
3: There's many things it could be.
2: You can launch balloons.
3: Yes, you can.
2: Yeah. So...
1: Okay.
2: There's a lot... you can use that word in a lot of situations.
1: That's true. I'm sorry. Forgive me. Ted Schubel and I saw this yesterday morning. The launch of what? Maybe you saw it too. It was pretty cool. Hit us up. Let us know. We got your $25 to Kickshaw's. And Tamara is in the Casper Mechanical Heating and Air Conditioning Time Saver Traffic Center.
5: Hey, Jeremy, good morning. We've got a look at your Route 1 northbound drive through Prince William County with a crash, only allowing for a single lane to get by before 123. Also through Woodbridge, tracking an incident on 95 northbound on the left shoulder before Dale Boulevard. Expect some backups as you get by. We're still seeing northbound 95 delay.

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1: B101.5. Wow, B101.5. Good morning. Who's this?
2: This is Joe.
1: What's
3: first
1: up? Say that again.
2: Long time listener, first time caller.
1: Hey! All right, Joe, you're all right in my book, my man. Where are you calling from?
2: I'm calling from Fredericksburg, Virginia.
1: Let's go, FXBG, baby!
2: Hey,
1: all right.
2: That's right.
1: All right, Joe Cool, it's time to see if you
3: know the show.
1: Here we go.
3: All right. Yesterday on the show, Jeremy and Ted were super excited about the launch of what?
2: Beach, where I originated from, and I've seen many of them there.
1: Yeah!
3: Great job!
1: Yeah, man. So, did you see the launch yesterday?
2: Unfortunately, no. I work frantic hours running the bulldozer in the Luckstone Quarry.
1: Okay. All right.
3: Are you at the quarry that has the dinosaur footprints?
2: No, ma'am. That is in Culpeper, Virginia.
3: Okay.
2: I have seen those footprints many, many times.
3: Okay. Oh, you're so lucky. We try to do the lottery every year and get to go. So that's really neat that you've seen it.
2: Yeah.
1: Yeah, you got a couple of geeks over here who would love nothing more than to see some dinosaur tracks. So that's pretty cool,
3: that's
1: man.
3: That's awesome.
2: Mr. Tender Ted.
1: Tender Ted, yeah, yeah.
3: Tender Ted, I like that.
1: All right, Joe, man, I appreciate your energy. Be safe on the bulldozer today, man. You got yourself a $25 gift card to Kickshaw's Bakery for knowing the show, okay?
2: All right, the wife will appreciate that.
1: Yeah, woo! There you go. Thinking about the wife, that's what I'm talking about. Brother, what station made you a winner?
2: 101.5.
1: Yeah, baby.
3: I love Joe's energy. Dude, that was great.
1: Joe was bringing it this morning.
3: I know.
1: Is that why they call coffee a cup of Joe? Because of that energy right there?
3: Maybe, potentially.
1: Because that, yeah. You know.
3: Also, I find his job very fascinating. Bulldozer at Luckstone Quarry.
1: That's really
3: kind of cool.
1: Yeah, and you're not the only one who's wanted to see those dinosaur footprints, by the way.
3: Every year, like they launch the tickets. And we're always online, ready to go. And then it'll be like, there's an error, and they're just sold out. Like, we've tried. I don't know how, like, what the magic
1: So what's the number? How many tickets do they have when this thing happens?
3: I think they only open it one time a year, and I feel like it's always in the fall, if I remember correctly.
1: Okay.
3: And it's a limited number of people that get to go. But it's like, somebody can correct me. Maybe they've been. But I want to go so bad. Yeah. I want to be able to walk like and see the dinosaur footprints.
1: Surely we know somebody who works at Luckstone and Culpeper that can, you know, give us a hard hat tour.
3: That would be. Hello. Hi.
1: Hi. How are you?
3: Jeremy and AJ and probably Ted would love to come by and look at the dinosaur footprints.
1: I'm sorry. Who?
3: That's what I know, right? Who are you?
1: No, I would love to see it. And as a matter of fact, I think that'd be a great know the show for tomorrow. What do you say?
3: Dinosaur footprints?
1: Yeah. Can I do the thing? What is going on with the thing? There we go.
3: So online, just to give you an idea, tickets for the annual Dino Walk at Luckstone Quarry in Culpeper, Virginia cost $50 per vehicle pass.
1: Worth it.
3: I'm like, I would pay more. Mm-hmm. And I'm not seeing, it's always in April. So general public tickets go on sale in April. But I mean, literally, you have to be on it. And I just don't know the secret to getting through to be able to do it.
1: And what a cool thing, right? Because if you have kids, you know, at a certain age, they're really into dinosaurs. They're really into going to the museums and seeing that stuff. How cool would it be to take your kid? And this is not an advertisement for that event, but how cool would it be to take your kid to actually see like real dinosaur footprints?
3: I know.
1: That is very fascinating to me, which is why Dinosaur Footprints is the answer for Know the Show tomorrow.
3: Love that.
1: It's the Jeremy Gray Show, and we appreciate you being here on this summer day in October. High around 90 today, so enjoy that sweat.
3: Right.
1: Hope you put on plenty of deodorant today, and best wishes. My name's Jeremy. AJ, why are you laughing?
3: Best wishes.
1: I'm just so done with summer, and it always creeps back in for one last hoorah in the middle of October. So
3: warmest regards.
1: Yeah,
3: just it sounded sincerely yours, warmest. Jeremy.
1: That's AJ cracking jokes over there.
3: Hey.
1: And Ted Wardo, Ted Sugarboo Schubel, the mayor of Tedricksburg.
3: Tender
1: is down
3: Ted.
1: The hall. Tender Ted, sexy Ted.

0: Oh, we didn't have to.
1: It's okay. It's fine.
0: He's down the hall.
1: Doing Ted things.
0: Yeah, baby. We got Tamara in the Casper Mechanical Heating and Air Conditioning Time Saver Traffic Center. Talk to me.
2: Hey, Jeremy, good morning. We've got to look at your Route 1 northbound drive through Prince William County with a crash, only allowing for a single lane to get by before 123. Also through Woodbridge, tracking an incident on 95 northbound on the left shoulder before Dale Boulevard. Expect some backups as you get by. We're still seeing northbound 95 delays between Dale City and Occoquan, taking you 10 minutes. 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I'm Tamara Matthews, B101.5 Time Saver Traffic.

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1: 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The Jeremy
2: Gray Show. Yeah, that's right. The Jeremy Gray Show. Good morning, Jeremy and AJ here. And
3: hey.
2: I was hoping I wouldn't have to break out the sunscreen again this year, but I guess I'm going to today. So that's fun. That's good.
3: I blame myself because over the weekend I was like, oh, maybe you should get the bin out of the closet that has all your sweaters in it and get all your sweaters ready.
2: No, no.
3: And every time I do that, it's like we have a hot streak. So I blame myself for this.
2: Well, the good news is if you're into the fall weather after today, you're going to get it.
3: Yes.
2: It's going to be probably next week, but if you're into the fall feels, next week we're looking at, oh my, Sunday, Monday, Tuesday, Wednesday, we're looking at highs at 60, 66, 69, and 70. Thursday and Friday, 72, 70, all sunshine.
3: Sounds glorious.
2: Lows in the 40s. Sunday morning, low 38. So do not pack up the hoodie just yet. Ted Schubel is here with three things you need to know. Good morning, sir.
4: Morning, Jeremy. Powered by Baker's Heating, Air Conditioning, Plumbing, and Water Heaters. An over $412 million expansion coming to Caroline County. Governor Spanberger announced that MC Dean will build two new manufacturing facilities at its modular Mission Critical campus, adding nearly 2,000 jobs and making it the largest modular manufacturing campus in the country by 2030. Spotsylvania School Superintendent Dr. Clint Mitchell says he stands behind the decision to move all 2027 graduation ceremonies to Kalahari. Mitchell says he doesn't know how many passes families will receive yet, but he says it will be more than previously given for graduation. Fredericksburg artist Bill Harris made the most of an unseasonably warm day yesterday, painting much of the Civil War soldier on the George Street side of Gorick's. Details, B1015.com or check our Facebook page.

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1: All right, it is spooky season, as you know, and we're getting into all kinds of fall, fun fall festivities. And yeah, AJ's got her Halloween-looking shirt on here.
2: I got my bat mug.
1: You got your bat mug.
2: I'm ready.
1: She is ready. If you're ready to go to Halls of Hysteria, we can help you out with that. 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It's in the Fredericksburg Convention Center. They do one heck of a job with this thing.
2: Mm-hmm.
1: AJ and I went through it last year. If you want to go to check out Halls of Hysteria, we can help you out right now. We're going to do caller number 10, and you'll get a four-pack of tickets to go check out Halls of Hysteria. And I believe, has it started yet, or is this the opening
2: weekend? It's opening weekend. So Friday is opening night.
1: Okay, yeah. Fantastic. So Halls of Hysteria, if you want to go, hit us up right now. We'll get to your calls here in just 1 second. 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Good morning.
3: Hey, Jeremy. Good morning. We've got to look at your drive through Prince William County with a crash on Route 1 northbound before Virginia 123, only allowing for a single lane to get by. Expect some backups through Woodbridge on that stretch of roadway. Also, we're seeing a crash on 234 Dumfries Road eastbound, blocking the left lane before I-95. Now, speaking of 95, we are still seeing the earlier incident through Dale City on the northbound stretch before Dale Boulevard. Exit 156, it has been moved to the left shoulder. 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
1: B101.5, good morning. Who's this?
2: This is Montez. How you doing?
1: Montez, hey, what's Montez. Going on?
2: Hey, what's going on? How are we doing this morning?
1: Good, man. How
3: great.
1: Are you?
2: I'm doing great, even better now.
1: Hey, look, didn't I finally meet you a few weeks ago at an event?
2: Yeah, the FABA Summerfest.
1: Yeah, that's right, dude. It was a pleasure to meet you, man.
2: It was awesome. It was pretty cool.
1: Yeah, dude. Well, you ready to get spooky or what?
2: Yes, I am.
1: Good stuff, man. You're caller number 10, so you're going to get 4 tickets to check out the Halls of Hysteria, my man.
2: Man, I appreciate y'all.
1: Hey, we appreciate you. Are you a haunted house guy? Are you into it?
2: I am into it. I got a couple good stories.
1: Oh, well, please do share.
3: Yeah, right?
2: It's some good ones. Yeah, we did some good ones down in Kings Dominion a couple times. We had some good scares. There's a nice one out there at, out in Spotsylvania, a nice little haunted trail. Yeah, that was a real good one.
3: So you're super into him. He knows where they're all at. That's pretty cool.
2: Oh, yeah.
1: Montez, do you have like a favorite part of a haunted house? Like, are you into the clowns or are you a...
2: When you hear the chainsaws, that's what gets me.
3: Yeah.
2: You know something is coming from somewhere, you just don't know where it's coming from, but you hear the chainsaws.
1: Hey, Montez, funny story. One year when I was a teenager, I got asked to work a haunted trail as a volunteer, and they gave me a chainsaw. And I was stoked, man. I was ready to scare some people. So here I am. I'm hiding in my bush. It was a nice bush, and I was just chilling. And the family walks by or whatever, and I go to start the chainsaw, and the chainsaw wouldn't start. So they're walking by, and all you hear is, I go, oh, crap. Like, I said, y'all go ahead and have a good night. I just ruined that scare.
3: So, this haunted trail is lame.
1: Cue Carl Childers. Ain't got no gas in it. Montez, we appreciate you, man. What station made you a winner?
2: Is it B101.5? I appreciate y'all. Thank you.
1: And we appreciate you, my man.
3: That's pretty good. Say it again.
1: Ain't got no gas in it.
3: So good. Why are you so good at that?
1: My dad's really good at that impersonation.
3: Is he?
1: And Sling Blade is one of our favorite movies.
3: I love Sling Blade.
1: Yeah, it's that scene where they're like, the lawnmower won't start, Carl, and he like just gets down on one knee and looks, and there's no gas in it.
3: Yep.
1: They ain't got no gas in it.
3: Biscuits and mustard.
1: Mm-hmm. Yeah. So look, if you ever work a haunted trail, you know, make sure your chainsaw's fueled up and primed.
3: Stuff is working.
1: It's just embarrassing, you know. Here you
3: not
1: are.
3: Scary at all.
1: Not at all. Not even a
3: that
1: little
3: that illusion
1: bit.
3: Is just broken.
1: Done.
3: What was your...

0: what was the scariest part for you when we did it last year? Like, what room really got you the most?
1: I'll tell you what. I mean, you go into these haunted houses and you know what's coming in a sense, right? You know there's going to be jump scares. That's what it's all about, because not many people in my experience are actually like scared. They're just, they don't know what to expect.
0: So you're just like, ah, yeah.
1: And it's the, ah, it's, you get more of like a startle.
0: Yes.
1: Then you're just completely.
0: And they're not allowed to touch you.
1: Right, right.
0: Yeah.
1: I would say I'm a big fan of going through a haunted house and visibility being very low.
0: Mm.
1: Like when you go into a very dark room and there's like maybe a couple black lights here and there, and they just kind of come out of nowhere. Next thing you know, they're like 14 inches from your face. That gets me. I love like when there's a corn maze.
0: The corn maze is my favorite part out of all of them, just because it's very disorienting.
1: Mm-hmm.
0: And the people that jump out and scare you, they're able to hide really well in there. So that was the one that really I was like, oh, I don't want to walk through this.
1: So this time of year, admittedly, I get really into looking up videos on YouTube of haunted houses across the country.
0: Yeah.
1: And there are some that go all out. And I mean all out. Like, so these take about 45 minutes to go through.
0: Yeah.
1: And some of them are even using technology that a lot of people aren't using in haunted houses, like people suspended on cables and they'll jump down.
0: We watched one of those where she jumped down and she kind of flew forward, right?
1: Yeah. Yeah, right over your head. I mean, that stuff is crazy, but they put so much work into this stuff. And I can tell you, Halls of Hysteria, I've spoken to the gentleman quite a few times that runs it, and they work so hard, and they bring in these big trucks and all the staff. You know, it takes them like 2 weeks just to get everything inside.
0: Probably even longer.
1: Yeah.
0: But yeah.
1: And then they have to set it all up and then get it ready for you to come in and have a great time. And that's what it's all about, is a great time. You know, you get a little scare here and there, but it's the Halloween season. Almost said the holiday season. It's the holiday
0: well,
1: season.
0: Well, yeah, I mean, it's like it's a specific holiday.
1: That would be weird if you went through a haunted house and you had Christmas music playing.
0: Honestly, that would be a little spooky.
1: It could be.
0: Yeah, if it's done right.
1: Set up a kind of a haunted winter scene or whatever.
0: Yes.
1: You know? But yeah, man, I'm into it. And hopefully I get a chance to get out there and check it out again this year. And
0: same.
1: Just see what's different. You know what I mean? It's that time of year.
0: It's the holiday season.
1: Holiday season. Shoop-dee-doo and Scooby-Doo-ah. Not yet.
0: Almost.
1: 8:25, we got Tamara in the Casper Mechanical Heating and Air Conditioning Time Saver Traffic Center.
2: Hey, Jeremy, good morning. We've got eyes on a new incident, a disabled vehicle through Centerville in Fairfax County on Virginia 28 Sully Road northbound at I-66. The good news is the incident has been moved to the left shoulder, just awaiting some response on scene at this point. But we're keeping an eye on your 395 ride as well. The northbound stretch before Seminary Road through Alexandria still has the accident on the right shoulder, causing a bit of a backup. The good news is those earlier 395 northbound backups to DC have been cleared. 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I'm Tamara Matthews, B101.5 Time Saver Traffic.
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1: Sunshine here today as we'll see temperatures near 90 and a southwest breeze. Scattered showers on Thursday, cooler with a high 68. Then we climb back into the mid-80s on Friday with sunshine and a late-day rain shower. Cold front ushers in cooler temperatures for the weekend, only in the upper 50s on Saturday. For B101.5, Richard DeWedding at the weather.

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1: All right, so here's the thing. Here's the full truth. AJ doesn't like what I'm about to talk about right now. She doesn't.
2: It's not that I don't.
1: She doesn't
2: like
1: agree
2: it.
1: With it. I think I was. No. What I was going to do is I was going to come on here and remind you that because we had somebody text in, hey, are you guys going to give away any more of those tickets to Halls of Hysteria in Fredericksburg?
2: Mm-hmm,
1: and
2: mm-hmm,
1: the answer is
2: mm-hmm.
1: yes.
2: Yes.
1: We are next week. I was going to talk
2: next
1: about
2: next Tuesday
1: that.
2: And Wednesday.
1: But when I told AJ that's what I was going to talk about next, she rolled her eyes, leaned backwards, and slowly put her headphones, dreadfully put her headphones on.
2: Because I
1: as
2: thought
1: if she
2: we
1: had
2: were
1: something
2: gonna,
1: better
2: like,
1: to talk about.
2: So I have nothing better to talk about.
1: I want
2: no,
1: you.
2: I was anticipating a, hey, you know, this is what's happening in the world. Let's talk about that.
1: Well, that's going to be your job with Hollywood next.
2: Yes, that's true. So,
1: but I wanted to give you the opportunity to talk about something that you want to talk about. Because I want to be able to give you equal parts of the show and let your voice be heard.
2: No, I'm good.
1: So.
2: I like being in the co-position that I'm in and not being in charge.
1: No, I want you to say something for us. Can you enlighten us?
2: I don't know what to enlighten you on.
1: See what I'm saying?
2: I need somebody to give me the... I'm really, like, messed up about this whole roller coaster incident at Six Flags.
1: Oh, no.
2: And it's making me really fearful of getting back on a roller coaster for some reason. And I need somebody to, like, reinforce that, like, it's okay to keep riding roller coasters. I don't know why this one's, like... It's just so tragic. And I need somebody to be like, hey, it's okay. You can still ride roller coasters.
1: Can I be that guy?
2: Yeah.
1: Hey, it's okay. You can still ride roller coasters.
2: Yeah.
1: I know it's I mean, I haven't really touched on it much because it is
2: tragic.
1: It is. It's horrible. I mean, it's just horrible. But I mean, every day we have car accidents.
2: I know.
1: You know, we still climb in. That's the most dangerous thing we do every day is climb in a car and get on the road and trust everybody else to drive carefully and pay attention and not be distracted and all that.
2: Yeah.
1: But we do that every day. We don't even think twice. We just hop in the car and we just hurl it down the road at 70 miles an hour and we don't think anything about it. The roller coaster thing, I mean, that's something you just don't hear about very often.
2: You don't. And there's just, it's like a level of trust that you give to these amusement parks where you're like, you have done your job to keep me safe while I'm on this ride and enjoying my day. And I'm curious to see where the failures were in this.
1: Mm-hmm.
2: You know what I mean? There hasn't been a lot. There's always so much like fake stuff out there on Instagram and stuff. I'm waiting to see, like, I want to know what really happened. Like, why did we lose this guy? Like, why is his family now like having to deal with this loss? And what about the kid who was the one who like checked his seat? Like, there's so much fallout from this, and I just feel for everyone.
1: Yeah, it's bad for everybody, you know.
2: It's, yeah, like where were the failures at? And then, you know, how do we make like people still believe in the fact that roller coasters are safe?
1: Yeah,
2: you know.
1: And I believe wholeheartedly.
2: And you're a roller coaster guy.
1: Oh yeah, and I'm not scared one bit to get on one. I'll get on one right now, you know.
2: Yeah,
1: you just get me there. I'll go down to King's Dominion today and have the time of my life. Because it's so rare for something like that to happen.
2: Yeah.
1: When it does happen, it's unfortunate and it's heartbreaking, really. But I trust them. I trust the coasters. I trust the roller

0: coaster engineers. I trust the ride operators that they're going to do the right thing and that everything's going to be safe. But sadly, accidents do happen. And I told you earlier, today is probably the safest time to get on a roller coaster.
1: Yeah, because everyone's very focused on roller coaster safety right now. My question is, and you know, you get on some rides and you have like the harness, and then there's always like a safety belt, like a seat belt that either attaches to across you or to like the closing mechanism.
0: Right.
1: Why is that not standard on everything? Because then if it does fail, at least there's a secondary thing holding it. So maybe some, I'm hoping to see some good safety come out of this tragic loss.
0: I think it will. It's always one of those things where you're like, well, why didn't you think of that before? And unfortunately, it's kind of like that busy intersection. We all know that one busy intersection where we're like, they really need a stoplight here. They really need a stoplight.
1: Yep.
0: And they don't put one there until somebody gets paralyzed. And they're like, oh, hey, maybe we should put a stoplight there.
1: Maybe now's the time.
0: Yeah. So it's one of those situations. And it kind of reminds me of, this is going to be, I guess, a weird analogy, but it reminds me of after 9/11. You know, there was no chance. You didn't have a snowball's chance in you know what to breach a cockpit anymore after 9/11.
1: No. Like,
0: those days are over.
1: Yeah, because before it was a curtain.
0: Right.
1: It was literally a curtain, and you can kind of be like, hey, I can see in the cockpit. Now it's like a reinforced door.
0: The door was a lot of times where you could just open it up and walk in. You'll never find yourself in the cockpit of an airplane ever again. And I know there's been, I know, there was the incident not too long ago or whatever, but... It's same thing with box cutters. You know that. Good luck. You can't even get on a plane with a tube of toothpaste now, and it's all.
1: I mean, you're
0: of,
1: right. When something tragic does happen, there is a closer look at why and how it happened, and then a lot of safety and new procedures come out of that.
0: Yeah.
1: So you know, maybe this is a wake up call for the roller coaster industry to have more safety guidelines and training and different things. But yeah.
0: You can never be too safe. And I'll be honest with you.
1: Agreed.
0: I'm that guy, when I get on a coaster, no matter where I'm at.
1: Do you hold on?
0: Sometimes.
1: Yeah.
0: Sometimes I hold my hands up and just let, put it in the Lord's hands.
1: Jesus, take the wheel.
0: but excuse me. Oh, my. But I'm also that guy, when I get on a coaster, I'm always watching the ride operators to make sure they don't miss me when they come by and double check that I'm securely fastened.
1: Like,
0: hey, me, check me.
1: Yeah. Thank you, right here.
0: And I want to hear that.
1: And I'm always checking. I'm always double checking too.
0: And the truth is, something can happen, and it does happen. Something can happen during the ride, and that's that. I mean, it's a freak accident. It's unfortunate, but.
1: Yeah, so that's just been playing in my head a lot. So I'm glad that we were able to kind of talk about it,
0: Carol from Ruther Glen says, they said there wasn't a harness on this one. It was just the one that goes over your legs.
1: Oh, okay, so it was a lap restraint.
0: Yeah.
1: Gotcha.
0: Now, there are some I get on where they have like a restraint that comes down like a bar, but under that they have another seat belt.
1: Yes.
0: Like a just in case kind of thing.
1: The Griffin at Busch Gardens has like the harnessy thing and a seat belt.
0: Yeah.
1: Yeah,
0: it's safer and it makes you feel safer. And if people feel safe, they're going to have more fun. What I mean? So that reminds me, though, I got to get back to King's Dominion. Stat.
1: Yes.
0: Hollywood 101 is coming up next. 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
2: Hey, Jeremy, good morning. We are still keeping an eye on your drive through Arlington. GW Parkway southbound still has the earlier crash through McLean between Virginia 123 and Spout Run Parkway. Expect some minor backups with that incident. The good news through Arlington is 395 northbound no longer has significant jam ups entering DC, but we are still tracking that northbound incident through Alexandria before Seminary Road on the right shoulder. We'll have an update on the Sully Road crash up next. 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I'm Tamara Matthews, B101.5 Time Saver Traffic.

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0: 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A new movie trailer dropped, and I'm super stoked about this. It's Narnia, the Magician's Nephew. So, Lion, the Witch, and the Wardrobe. We all know Narnia. That's where they go. That's where the wardrobe goes to. So this is Greta Gerwig, who did the Barbie movie. She is taking this on. She is the director. And I watched the trailer. It looks amazing. So this movie will come out in February 12th of 2027. And this is the cool part of the whole trailer. So I didn't know this nostalgia about Stairway to Heaven, Led Zeppelin's Stairway to Heaven.
1: Yeah.
0: Apparently, historically, they have denied use in movies, notably from Almost Famous in 2000 and rejected for Wayne's World as well. So they're like, no, you can't use Stairway to Heaven. Until this.
1: What?
0: So, Stairway to Heaven, for the first time, is being featured in a major movie trailer.
1: That's interesting.
0: I know. So, I thought that that was really interesting. You need to watch the trailer. It looks really, really good. Daniel Craig is in the movie. So, really looking forward to this coming out. And I like Greta Gerwig's direction style, so I think it's going to be really good.
1: Heck yeah.
0: So because of the whole Stairway to Heaven thing, I wanted to know, can you name that iconic movie song?
1: Oh man, I'm going to ace this one. This is, you might as well go ahead and just give me the victory right here. This is going to be a 100% victory. Not so, one. I'm not going to get one wrong.
0: I'm going to give you the option. Do you want me to name the movie and you name the song? Or do you want me to name the song and you name the movie?
1: Give me the movie and I'll give you the song.
0: Okay. Titanic.
1: My Heart Will Go On.
0: Yes. The Bodyguard with Whitney Houston.
1: I Want to Dance with Somebody.
0: The Bodyguard with Whitney Houston.
1: I Want to...
0: Dolly Parton originally wrote it.
1: Oh, come on. I already failed.
0: Yes.
1: I Will Always Love You.
0: Yes. In Rocky III.
1: Eye of the Tiger.
0: Yes. Good job. Top Gun in 1986.
1: Hold on. Danger Zone.
0: Oh, I mean, you know what? I'll give you credit for that, but they're looking for Berlin is the name of the band. Take My Breath Away. You'll know this one. 8 Mile.
1: Oh, Lose Yourself.
0: Yep. Armageddon. Song by Aerosmith.
1: I Don't Want to Miss a Thing.
0: Yes. Robin Hood, Prince of Thieves. The song is by Bryan Adams.
2: Everything I do
1: is for you.
0: I do it for you. Okay, last but not least, Batman Forever, 1995. The song is by Seal.
1: Oh, Kiss from a Rose.
0: Oh, I thought you were going to sing it. I saved it for last because I thought you were going to go, Kiss from a Rose. Do it.

0: Okay. I really thought you would know that song better. That's why I saved it for last.
1: I do know the song. I just don't know the song.
0: Baby,
2: I can make you know a kiss by the rose on the grave.
1: That's enough. That's enough. Great song, though.
0: It is a really good song.
1: Is it over? Is the quiz over?
0: The quiz is over. Okay. We're done.

0: I know, right?
1: Thank you, AJ.
0: Thank you.
1: Have a blessed, hot, and humid day.
0: You too.
1: And see you tomorrow. 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
2: Hey, Jeremy, good morning. We're still keeping an eye on your ride through Centerville with the Fairfax County disabled vehicle on Virginia 28 Sully Road northbound at I-66. The good news is this is on the left shoulder, so passable and awaiting some response on to the scene. Now for your drive through 395 northbound in Arlington, still tracking that crash before Seminary Road, expect a minor backup. And through Manassas, you've got some jam up, significant delays on Centerville Road northbound, up to 15 minutes worth of a ride from Prescott Avenue to Yorkshire Lane. 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I'm Tamara Matthews, B101.5 Time Saver Traffic.
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13: Joan!
0: What now?
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0: Joan.
1: What now?
0: How many times are you going to answer the same question today?
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1: 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Record highs are possible with sunshine. 63 tonight, partly cloudy with an early rain chance. For B101.5, Richard Wedding at the Weather Channel.

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Good morning. I'm Kristen Nash. Glad you're here. Let's make this a great day with lots of music and B101.5.

0: B101.5. That's Noah Kahan. Real pretty song from him. It's called Orbiter. I love Noah Kahan. If you see his concerts or his fans, it's kind of that jam band. You know, the little bit of the hippie feel to him. I like it. Okay, I'm Kristen Nash. We are going to take a peek at our forecast coming up in just a few minutes. And let me tell you, near record-breaking heat here in the region. I see a high near 91 today. What? Forecast coming up in just a bit with B101.5.
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0: B101.5, today's best music. That's Malcolm Todd. It's called Earrings, and that is a pretty requested song in the afternoons with the 5 o'clock cartoons. One of many, one of a few. Like, it ebbs and flows. Sometimes it's that, sometimes it's another one. You know, like, for a while, there's a favorite song for kind of like the masses, and then another one takes its place. But anyway, the place to request your favorite is the 5 o'clock cartoons with Tony B during the drive home. 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
11: 89 here this afternoon, record highs are possible with sunshine. 63 tonight, partly cloudy with an early rain chance. For B101.5, Richard Wedding at the Weather Channel.

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0: Oh my goodness, and I cannot stand this because Bubba is so adorable, but he's not a young guy. He's 9 years old, so he's a senior boy, and he's now spent over 100 days at the Fredericksburg SPCA waiting for one very special thing, a family to call his own. He has so much love and life to offer and companionship. He walks beautifully on a leash. He loves heading out for the day with the Adventure Tales program. And he loves a pup cup. He loves sleeping in the car. He loves sleeping on the couch. He's a good napper. He's not asking for much. Bubba is not. He just needs someone willing to look past his age and see the incredible love that's waiting to be shared. And here's something super cool. On October 17th, Bubba is hoping that the Subaru Spooktacular Trunk or Treat and fee-waived adoption event will be his moment. Here's the deal. Come and meet and greet Bubba and all of the adoptables. And all animals 7 months and older can go home on an adoption trial. If it's a good fit, you can then finalize the adoption on this Saturday on the 17th. So go take a dog home for a couple days, and then if you love them, well, then this Saturday you can call them your very own. It's all powered by Sheehy Subaru of Fredericksburg at the Fredericksburg SPCA. Thank you to BIM Heating and Cooling for bringing us all the updates from the Fredericksburg SPCA and all the info on Bubba. 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

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Well, 90% of women think bald guys are attractive now. So there you go. Let it go. We're B101.5.

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And I love that this gal and her husband have been hitting date nights all across Kansas City while the Chiefs are in season. 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

0: Joan.
1: What now?
0: How many times have you answered the same question today?
1: Which one?
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1: At least 20.
0: And your answer?
1: Whichever one makes them smile.
0: That's way better than my answer.
1: Which is?
0: The loud one.
1: Of course it is.
0: Hey, life's too short to drive boring.
1: And it's important to buy from people who care.
0: Fair enough.
1: See, we don't always agree.
0: But we'll help you find the vehicle that's right for you.
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3: Weather Channel Forecast. 89 here this afternoon. Record highs are possible with sunshine. 63 tonight, partly cloudy with an early rain chance. For B101.5, Richard Wedding at the Weather Channel.

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I'm Kristen Nash. 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Tony B, he's up next. Have a fantastic afternoon. I'm Kristen Nash. My pleasure hanging out with you today. Let's do it again tomorrow right here on B101.5. Help us.

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1: All right, it's hot. I'm rocking shorts and Crocs today. 88 degrees right now. 73 in rain tomorrow. Then 85 on Friday. What the heck is going on? Anyway, today is National Bring Your Teddy Bear to Work and School Day, Emergency Nurses Day, National Take Your Parents to Lunch Day. I messed that one up. National Dessert Day, and Be Bald and Be Free Day. Shout out to my buddy Omar. Survey says, coming up here in a few minutes, today's winner gets a $15 gift card to Bricks and Minifigs, located at Cosner's Corner. Just after 4, Tony's Trivia for a chance to win a large pizza from Papa John's. Then at 5, we got the cartoons. Let's get the party started with One Direction on B101.5, today's best music. Written in these-

0: 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All right, guys, ready? Here we go. Today's survey says question. 83% of kids between the ages of 6 and 11 do this every day. What is it? Again, 83% of kids between the ages of 6 and 11 do this every day. What is it? Think you know. Grease Monkey Hotlines 540-899-1015 or 800-685-1015. 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
1: Out of loop of the Beltway in Annandale, heads up, there is a crash. It's in the right shoulder, right at Little River Turnpike. Traffic is jammed from 66. Now to 95, southbound in Springfield, slow from the Beltway to Backlick Road. Also, southbound 95 in Lorton, there is a disabled vehicle. Two right lanes are blocked between the Lorton exit and Route 1. Traffic is jammed from the Fairfax County Parkway. And southbound 95 in Quantico, you'll find that stop and go between 619 and the Marine Corps base. 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
1: And we're still working on today's Survey Says question. First correct answer gets a $15 gift card to Bricks and Minifigs, located in Cosner's Corner. All right, today's question, 83% of kids between the ages of 6 and 11 do this every day. What is it? All right, we had a couple guesses. One was waking up before their parents. That's not the answer we're looking for. One was pick their nose. That's not the answer we're looking for. Let me give you a couple clues. First, again, the question. 83% of kids between the ages of 6 and 11 do this every day. What is it? Clue number one, not gaming. Clue number two, probably happens in class. Clue number three, their mind. All right, think you know. Grease Monkey Hotlines, 540-899-1015 or 800-685-1015.

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1: 95 southbound, stop and go between Dumfries Road past the Marine Corps base exit. Now onto Plank Road, you're going to find volume delays there between 95 and Gordon Road. In Falmouth on 17, that's clear from 95 to the Geico office. Route 1 is also clear from Cosner's Corner to the Stafford County line. Blue Gray Parkway, no issues between Route 1 and Dixon Street. And 301, you're good to go from Dahlgren to Newburgh. 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
1: Today's survey says, question, 83% of kids between the ages of 6 and 11 do this every day. 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

0: first correct answer this afternoon gets free large pizza from Papa John's. Today's question has to do with the board game Monopoly. Yeah, we're going old school. 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
1: Westbound 66 slow from the Beltway to 123. Now on the Beltway, the outer loop is jammed up in Alexandria between Van Dorn Street and the Wilson Bridge. 95.

southbound in Springfield. Stop and go from the Franconia Springfield Parkway to the Occoquan. Also, southbound 95 in Dumfries, you'll find that slow from Dumfries Road to the Marine Corps base exit. 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I'm Albie D, B101.5 Time Saver Traffic.

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3: In Alexandria, on the outer loop of the Beltway, traffic is jammed from the Van Dorn Street exit to the Wilson Bridge. Southbound 95 in Springfield, stop and go from the Franconia Springfield Parkway to the Occoquan. Also, southbound 95 in Dumfries, you'll find it slow from Dumfries Road to the Marine Corps base exit. Now on to 17 in Falmouth. There's volume delays there between 95 and the Geico office. And finally, if you're on 301, lanes are clear. You're at the posted speed limit between Dahlgren and Newburgh. 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

0: drums as kids. He shared a really cool black and white photo of their hands resting together on a conga drum. 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Love you, E. Love you, Pops." That's pretty daggone cool. 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
1: Westbound 66 slow from the Beltway to 123. On the Beltway, out of loop in Alexandria, jammed up between Van Dorn Street and the Wilson Bridge. 95 southbound, 1st and Springfield, stop and go from the Franconia Springfield Parkway to the Occoquan. Also southbound 95 in Dumfries is slow from Dumfries Road to the Quantico exit. And then on 17 in Falmouth, you'll find volume delays between 95 and the Geico office. And finally, on Route 1, you're at the posted speed limit between Cosner's Corner and the Stafford County line. 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I'm Ali D, B101.5 Time Saver Traffic.
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9: A big swing in temperatures over the next few days. We're near 90 the rest of this afternoon. Lots of sunshine. 61 tonight. Clouds give way to rain tomorrow. High near 67. And then Friday, 84 with showers late. For B101.5, meteorologist Sam Coplin from the Weather Channel.

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And did you catch Canines and Kittens earlier today with Kristen Nash? It's powered by BIM Heating and Cooling, right in your backyard. 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
1: All right, just mentioned Halloween is 17 days away, and we always talk about our favorite Halloween candy, but what about the worst? You know, the ones you don't want to get in your pillowcase? So here's a list of the 10 worst Halloween candies, according to a new survey by Candy Store, all right? The 10 worst Halloween candies. Number 10, Smarties. 9, Almond Joy. I like an Almond Joy myself. 8, Black Licorice. 7, Mary Jane. 6, Wax Coke Bottles. 5, Necco Wafers. I don't know what a Necco Wafer is, but it does not sound good. 4, Peeps. 3, Peanut Butter Kisses. 2, Circus Peanuts. And the number one worst Halloween candy, yep, you guessed it, candy corn. Never won candy corn. All right, we got the 5 o'clock cartoons coming up next. Driven by Saffer, Chrysler, Dodge, Jeep, and Ram at 4 Mile Fork. 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
2: Southbound 95 on and off delays between Dale Boulevard past the Marine Corps base exit. Now on the northbound side of 95, you'll find it slow between the Marine Corps base exit and 619. Now on to Plank Road, nothing major between 95 and Gordon Road. In Falmouth on 17, there's volume delays there between 95 and the Geico office. And finally, Route 1, you're good to go from Cosner's Corner to the Stafford County line. 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I'm Albie D, B101.5 Time Saver Traffic.
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Stella Lefty with Boston on B101.5, today's best music. Halloween, 17 days away, and I want to know, what's your favorite candy? Well, here's the list of the 10 best Halloween candies, according to a new survey by Candy Store. All right, here we go. Number 10, Butterfinger. 9, Twix. 8, Bubs. I don't know what Bubs are, but I'll try them. 7, Hot Tamales. That's old school right there. 6, Kit Kat. 5, Sour Patch Kids. 4, M&M's. 3, Nerds Gummy Clusters.

crazy about the Snickers. On those, Butterfinger, no. Twix, yes. Hot Tamales, yes. Kit Kat, yes. Sour Patch Kids, eh. M&M's, yes. Nerds Gummy Clusters, all about that. Reese's Peanut Butter Cups, yes.

0: Now, on the northbound side of 95, you'll find it slow from Garrisonville into Triangle. On to Plank Road, there's minor delays there between 95 and Gordon Road. In Falmouth on 17, volume delays between 95 and the Geico office. And Route 1, northbound, stop and go as you cross over the Rappahannock. 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
1: Outer loop of the Beltway, first in Tysons, slow from 123 to Little River Turnpike. Also on the outer loop of the Beltway, it's jammed up in Alexandria between the Van Dorn Street exit and the Wilson Bridge. On to 95, southbound, very slow from the Fairfax County Parkway to the Occoquan. Also, southbound 95, there is a crash just before Garrisonville Road. Traffic is stop and go from Dumfries Road. And finally, on Route 1, you'll find traffic stop and go northbound as you cross over the Rappahannock. 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
4: A big swing in temperatures over the next few days. We're near 90 the rest of this afternoon. Lots of sunshine. 61 tonight. Clouds give way to rain tomorrow. High near 67. And then Friday, 84 with showers late. For B101.5, meteorologist Sam Coplin from the Weather Channel. 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

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I am Tony B. Halloween a little more than 2 weeks away, and I don't have any idea what my costume's gonna be, and I got two gigs.

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1: Entertainment Now says Jennifer Lopez is considering recording some country music. Lopez has been chatting with Keith Urban about working together on a few songs. You remember Lopez and Urban previously worked together as judges on American Idol. Come on, J-Lo just wants to pull a Beyonce, that's all. Bruh.

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1: Southbound 95, you'll find pockets of stop-and-go traffic between Dale City into Garrisonville. Now, on the northbound side of 95, you'll find it a little slow from the Quantico exit into Triangle. Now, on to Plank Road, there's volume delays between 95 and Gordon Road. In Falmouth on 17, volume delays there as well between 95 and the Geico office. Now to Route 1, northbound, stop and go as you go over the Falmouth Bridge. And finally, on 301, there's no issues between Dahlgren and Newburgh. 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I'm Albie D, B101.5 Time Saver Traffic.
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1: Halloween is 17 days away, and we always talk about our favorite candy, but what about the worst? You know, the ones you don't want to get in your pillowcase? So here's a list of the 10 worst Halloween candies. Here we go. Number 10, Smarties. Number 9, Almond Joy. I like Almond Joy. Number 8, Black Licorice. 7, Mary Janes. 6, Wax Coke Bottles. 5, Necco Wafers. I don't know what a Necco Wafer is, but it doesn't sound good. 4, Peeps. 3, Peanut Butter Kisses. 2, Circus Peanuts. And the number 1 worst Halloween candy. Yep, you guessed it. Candy corn. Stuff is nasty. I hate that candy corn. Just like eating crayons. You know what I'm saying? All right, let's check in with the B101.5 Time Saver Traffic Center.
2: On southbound 95, there's pockets of stop-and-go traffic between Dumfries and Garrisonville. Now, on the northbound side of 95, you'll find it slow from Garrisonville into Triangle. On the Plank Road, there's minor delays there between 95 and Gordon Road. In Falmouth on 17, volume delays between 95 and the Geico office. In Route 1, northbound, stop and go as you cross over the Rappahannock. 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
1: On the southbound side of 95, on and off delays between Dumfries into Garrisonville. Now, on to Plank Road, nothing major slowing you down there between 95 and Gordon Road. In Falmouth on 17, minor delays between 95 and the Geico office. Route 1 is clear from Costner's Corner to the Stafford County line. Blue Gray Parkway, by the way, is also clear between Route 1 and Dixon Street. And 301, lanes are open between Dahlgren and Newburgh. 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I'm Abby D, B101.5 Time Saver Traffic.
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5: A big swing in temperatures over the next few days. We're near 90 the rest of this afternoon. Lots of sunshine. 61 tonight. Clouds give way to rain tomorrow. High near 67. And then Friday, 84 with showers late. For B101.5, meteorologist Sam Coplin from the Weather Channel.
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101.5, today's best music. I am Tony B. And Billboard magazine says Britney Spears is releasing a previously unreleased song titled She'll Never Be Me. Now check this out. It was co-written with then-boyfriend Justin Timberlake. The song will be featured on the upcoming 25th anniversary edition of Britney, due out on November 6th. I can't wait for that. Here's Britney now, Baby One More Time on B101.5.

0: B101.5, today's best music. I am Tony B, and that's it for me. Time for me to go. Thank you so much for letting me be just a little part of your hump day. My buddy Bill Carroll is coming up next. I'll be back inside your radio tomorrow afternoon at 3. Till then, peace, love, music. I'm out.
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2: Northbound side of the GW Parkway in McLean jammed up between Turkey Run Park and the Beltway. Now, on the Beltway, Outer Loop in Merrifield, slow from 66 to Little River Turnpike. Also, the Outer Loop of the Beltway in Springfield, that's jammed up between the Springfield Interchange and the Wilson Bridge. And finally, 95 southbound in Newington, stop and go between the Fairfax County Parkway to the Occoquan. 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

mundane, a masterpiece. Oh my, my, oh my, my love. I take one look at you, you're taking me out.

Couple Minutes is the name of that song from Olivia Dean, her latest at B101.5. As we go through 10 songs in a row, absolutely commercial-free every hour. All right, up until midnight with me and then beyond until the morning show. Right now, it's Daisy's B101.5.

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Here's Maroon 5. Here's to-

0: 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All right, coming up for your, oh, we got your latest Weather Channel forecast. It looks like it's going to be what? Almost 100 degrees again as it was today. Holy moly, I think it's going to drop more in the 80s next couple of days. But those details and more of your music is coming up.
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7: Clouds thickening. We drop down to 61 by morning for Thursday. Only a high of 67. Rain developing in the late morning and sticking around through the afternoon. Then warmer with a late day shower on Friday. High near 84. For B101.5, meteorologist Sam Coplin from the Weather Channel.

0: 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I mean, you can catch us on TikTok, Facebook, Instagram, even YouTube. Oh, yeah. Just search for B101.5 FM on the main platforms. And boy, we got you covered in everything that we pretty much post on a regular basis every day. And some of it is pretty comical. So definitely check it out. Instagram, TikTok, and Facebook. 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